0: So how did Cody Johnson decide to release The Fall to country radio? Well, it turns out you guys made that decision for him.
1: It spoke for itself. It was one of those, we were coming like to the end of the album, going in a couple months to go record a new album to have out next year. What are we going to put out? What are we going to follow up the 2 week number one with Carrie Underwood? And I had a few suggestions, but I couldn't ignore the crowd. When you go to a show, I don't care if it's in London, England, or if it's in Houston, Texas, and people are screaming the words of The Fall, they've got their cell phones out, they're recording it. It's like, that song has to go to radio.
0: Yes, and we are so glad you gave it to us. Cody Johnson, The Fall, this is Country Nights Live.

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30: A better life with Dr. Sanjay Gupta.
31: If you're someone who isn't super active, just thinking about the amount of exercise you're supposed to get every week can feel daunting. 75 minutes of vigorous exercise, 150 minutes of moderate intensity exercise. It's a lot. But I have some good news for you in the form of a recent study out of Norway. Researchers found that for most sedentary people, getting just 5 more minutes of meaningful movement a day had a statistically significant impact on their expected lifespan. So did reducing the amount of time they sat every day by just 30 minutes. That's not to say that this bare minimum is what you should aspire to, but I think it's a good reminder that doing something is always better than doing nothing. The point is, just get started. Work just a little bit more movement into your daily routine, and don't even think of it as exercise. I'm Dr. Sanjay Gupta, helping you live a better life.
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0: It's Bev Rainey. Okay, so before I play this next song, Wrong Hearts from Locash, I had a chance to catch up with the boys about it and ask them about if there's a video for the song yet.
1: Not yet. No video. We're thinking about shooting it right here.
2: You want to be in it?
0: Yeah, totally.
1: We heard that you're in movies now. So.
0: Yeah, just stop it. I would love to do that. I could just be Cousin It walking in the background for you. Perfect. How about that? Perfect. You need Cousin It. Okay, I could do that. All right, Preston, Chris, don't forget me when you film the video for Wrong Hearts, Country Nights Live.

recently just set an extremely rare record. Forget this, Billboard's Hot 100 Pop Charts. Choosin' Texas is at number one, and this one is at number two. Here's Behar.

0: from his new album, Songs About Us. That's Don't Tell On Me. Jason Aldean, Country Nights Live. You know, he sees you back. He knows exactly how loyal his fans are.
1: Well, I think country music fans for sure are, you know, some of the most loyal from a standpoint of they latch onto an artist and they follow that artist, you know, unless they just do something really stupid, they will follow and they will support it, you know,
2: yeah.
1: And it, I mean, it is a lifelong thing for them, for that yeah. artist and for that fan. 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
1: Rosalie.
0: Nice to meet you. Do you have a song request?
1: Yes, ma'am.
0: What would you like to hear?
1: My Girl by Dylan Scott.
0: It's a great song. Where are you calling in from tonight?
1: Bradley.
0: Awesome. Well, you tell all your friends and family I said hi, okay?
1: Okay.
0: All right, you have a great night.
2: She looks so pretty when the makeup on. You should hear her talking to her mama on the phone. I love it when she raps to an

0: Hardy, Eric Church, Morgan Wallen, and Tim McGraw. That's MacArthur on Country Nights Live. You know, Hardy's really good friends with a couple of guys, Ernest and Morgan Wallen.
1: We talk every day. I talk to Ern every day. I talk to Morgan every day. If not every day, five times a week. If we all win, if Ern wins, I win. And if I win, Morgan wins. And all that. So, like, we all just came. We all had nothing at the same time and then had something at the same time. And that, there's just something cool about like coming up together, and obviously Morgan has just a, but not, we don't, there's no jealous,
2: no,
1: nothing like that, bro. It's all just like, we all just kind of can't believe it's all happening to us. You know what I mean?
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30: Across the country right now, at this very moment, there are probably arguments taking place about who's doing more of the housework, the homework, the shuttling of kids from this activity to that. It's true. By and large, women do more of this than men. But doesn't have to be that way. And if you and your spouse can level that playing field, it's going to make both of you and your kids happier. Psychologist Yelena Kecmanovich says this might be how you get there. As hard as it might be at first, try to think of your partner like a teammate, not an adversary. Learn how to do some of the chores your partner does to get a better understanding of how much effort something takes. And finally, take the time to acknowledge what the other person is doing. And every now and then, even express your appreciation. That'll go a long way. I'm Dr. Sanjay Gupta, helping you live a better life.
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Seriously. 10 years already? Here's his latest. It's Boots Off. 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

Kelly used to open for Morgan Wallen on his One Night at a Time tour. Now she wrote this one. She's on top of the charts with her own songs, but Morgan, on it with her. I Can't Love You Anymore. This is Country Nights Live.

0: That is the number one requested song of the night so far. Ella Langley, Morgan Wallen, I Can't Love You Anymore. You got a request, here's the number.
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28: What are the chances you are listening to this while drinking a nice hot cup of coffee? If so, don't let me stop you. For years, we've been reporting on the health benefits of coffee, and that's not going to stop today. A new study, this one out of Harvard School of Public Health, found that coffee and tea could help lower your risk of developing dementia. People who enjoyed 1 to 3 caffeinated cups a day saw the biggest impact. In addition to the caffeine, coffee contains hundreds of bioactive compounds that can influence inflammation, glucose metabolism, vascular function, and oxidative stress. It's also possible coffee drinkers might be doing other things that keep them healthy. Eating a more balanced diet, getting plenty of exercise, sleep, not smoking, or drinking too much alcohol. And finally, staying socially active. I'm Dr. Sanjay Gupta, helping you live a better life.
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Jason Aldean with Big Green Tractor coming up by request next. Don't forget him and Luke Bryan have their double down dates. Go catch him in concert. Here's Luke with George Burge. Ride, ride, ride.

0: So has your husband ever tried to get you to work out? Here's Kane Brown and his wife.
1: What's up, guys? Let me try and do this video again. Today's such a new workout journey. First off, Kate is starting today, correct?
2: Yeah.
1: Which, you know, she started like last week, the week before. But today she's starting consistent.
2: I know. I'm like, I don't know if I want to document.
1: No, this is perfect, because you look great.
2: I don't want to be hot. I don't everybody want to be
1: knows,
2: liable.
1: Everybody knows you look great, right?
2: Stop.
1: But tell everybody that's 80% of because you eat healthy.
2: Yes.
1: Say, I don't go to the gym. So y'all see what you can look like. Three babies. Only what she eats healthy. And this is how
2: Stop.
1: She looks.
2: No.
1: You look great.
2: No, I whatever.
1: No. I just now
2: I do not like working
1: healthy.
2: Out.
1: But now.
2: My idea of a workout is like my favorite thing to do is to take the kids for like a long walk. But like a walk that's intentional.
1: Yeah. But now. It's about to start today. We're back.
0: Here's Backseat Driver.

0: beautiful things. Okay, so Megan Maroney, we all know she's from Georgia. Did you know she's got some pretty cool slang phrases that she grew up with?
1: What's up, y'all? I'm Megan Maroney, and here are some of my favorite Georgia slangs. So one of my best friends is from Philly, and I did not realize that not everyone called them buggies. Apparently, up north, they call them shopping carts, but in Georgia, they're definitely buggies. Up north, they call them car accidents, but in Georgia, we call them car wrecks. So something that my mom always says, like instead of saying, how are you doing? She says, how are you making out? To my northern friend was strange. And that was my favorite Georgia slang.
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Corey Kent's going to be joining us on Country Nights Live not too far off in the future. Here he is jamming with Coe Wetzel. I love this groove. It's Rocky Mountain Low.

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1: Riley Green continues to be everywhere at once, including on the baseball field. While juggling his music career, acting roles, and his new gig as a coach on The Voice, he still found time to suit up with the Savannah Bananas during their sold-out three-night run at Truist Park in Atlanta. Cody Johnson is gearing up for a massive summer. His new album, Banks of the Trinity, arrives June 26th. And he just revealed the full 16-song track list, including collaborations with Luke Combs and Brothers Osborne, plus a song written for his newborn son. And Post Malone's double album, The Eternal Buzz, is getting closer. He pushed back the start of his stadium tour to finish the project. And new ASCAP listings show he's been writing with some familiar country names again. A strong sign that at least half of the record keeps him planted firmly in the country genre. That's your Country Nights Live news update. I'm Bev Rainey.
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19: If you're someone who isn't super active, just thinking about the amount of exercise you're supposed to get every week can feel daunting. 75 minutes of vigorous exercise, 150 minutes of moderate intensity exercise. It's a lot. But I have some good news for you in the form of a recent study out of Norway. Researchers found that for most sedentary people, getting just 5 more minutes of meaningful movement a day had a statistically significant impact on their expected lifespan. So did reducing the amount of time they sat every day by just 30 minutes. That's not to say that this bare minimum is what you should aspire to, but I think it's a good reminder that doing something is always better than doing nothing. The point is, just get started. Work just a little bit more movement into your daily routine, and don't even think of it as exercise. I'm Dr. Sanjay Gupta, helping you live a better life.
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0: Hey, yes, man. Can y'all play Tate Matthews any song? It don't really matter. Just call Tate Matthews.
1: I can play some Chase Matthews for you. Absolutely. Here's Holding It Down.

So this guy wanted to be a cattle farmer, and now he's topping the country charts, not only on the stage, but he started off in songwriting, 17 written for Jason Aldean alone. It's John Morgan with Kid Myself.

0: Love that one from John Morgan. It's Kid Myself. This is Country Nights Live. Just got a request for some Lainey Wilson. We're going to play her next. I was thinking about the time that Ernest totally pranked Lainey Wilson on the last night of their tour. He walked out on stage wearing her clothes. Yes, her clothes from her wardrobe.
1: I cannot believe you're doing this right now.
2: 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It's pretty ridiculous.
1: You are ridiculous. Dude, if my pants don't go back to the normal size, I'm going to be mad as hell.
2: I definitely owe you a pair of pants.
1: Look at those pants. You look good.
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2: This is it. I mean, this is me in my peak form.
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14: A better life with Dr. Sanjay Gupta.
18: If you are the parent of an infant, it can be really hard to find baby foods that are truly healthy for your child. According to a new study out of UNC Chapel Hill, almost three quarters of baby foods are ultra processed and may contain additives that are linked to potential health problems later in life. The study's lead author said what shocked her was that the top ingredient in 71% of these baby foods wasn't a fruit or vegetable. It was one or more additives that babies' guts are not fully developed enough to be able to handle. Eating the right food at this stage of life is so important because this is when children begin developing dietary preferences for the rest of their lives. So take the extra time to look at the ingredient labels on the foods you are buying. You're going to want short lists and also ingredients that you recognize. I'm Dr. Sanjay Gupta, helping you live a better life.
0: Hey, it's Dev and Matt in the morning. Keep the party going after you get out of the car.
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0: I need to know if anybody has had this unique experience in their life. My name's Justin. This is The Overnight Ride. Today in Nashville, I was stuck in traffic because there was an accident. And at some point, a whole bunch of chickens were on the road. Not the only time that I have been trapped in my car because of avian creatures. For some reason, the turkeys in New Jersey are everywhere. And I was first starting out in radio, and I had to drive the station vehicle to someone's house to pick them up for an event to give out free t-shirts. So I pull up to their house. I go inside. We wait a little bit, and then we go to leave for the event. And this person lived in the backside of a cul-de-sac. When we emerged from the house, we were trapped by turkeys. And not just any turkeys. Turkeys doing something very specific. Walking in a circle on the cul-de-sac. Now, I know turkeys will follow each other. But they were stuck walking in the circle for a while. Do turkeys not know how to navigate curbs? This is one of those neighborhoods where the curbs weren't, you know, square. They were rounded. Were they scared to go up the curb? Were they performing some ritual? I don't know if this has ever happened to anybody else. It happened to us, too. We were trapped inside the house, not being able to leave, for about 30 minutes, and the turkeys disappeared when we came back outside. I don't know if anybody else in the world has experienced the turkeys in a circle on a cul-de-sac. I still don't know what they were doing.
1: We get you through the night, or the early morning, depending on your perspective. The Overnight Ride will be right back.
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17: If you're someone who isn't super active, just thinking about the amount of exercise you're supposed to get every week can feel daunting. 75 minutes of vigorous exercise, 150 minutes of moderate intensity exercise. It's a lot, but I have some good news for you in the form of a recent study out of Norway. Researchers found that for most sedentary people, getting just 5 more minutes of meaningful movement a day had a statistically significant impact on their expected lifespan. So did reducing the amount of time they sat every day by just 30 minutes. That's not to say that this bare minimum is what you should aspire to, but I think it's a good reminder that doing something is always better than doing nothing. The point is, just get started. Work just a little bit more movement into your daily routine, and don't even think of it as exercise. I'm Dr. Sanjay Gupta, helping you live a better life.
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0: Jordan Davis just announced that he'll be playing the Bomb Factory in Dallas, Texas this August. It's one of those Red Bull shows where the fans pick the set list, the covers he does, his special guests. I'm not sure if tickets are on sale yet, but I have been to one of these. It's pretty awesome. Here is a TR.
1: Didn't win a lotto, but the dogs won. Didn't bag a big one, but I saw one. Just the things to do, it ain't a long one. So I

0: My name is Justin. This is the Overnight Ride. Instagram, Justin Off Air, 615-737-1033. It's Chris Jansen, me and a beer.
1: Prettiest girl I'd ever seen. Look at her, man, look at me.

Jason Aldean, Don't Tell On Me. It's the Overnight Ride, Ella Langley. Hey, another week where she's doing something other people haven't done. She's got the number one and number two songs on the Billboard Hot 100 charts. Just keeps on going. I hope it carries through the rest of the year. This is number one. It's Choosing Texas on the Overnight Ride.

0: Riley Green seems to be everywhere these days. The other day, he played for the Savannah Bananas. My name's Justin. This is the Overnight Ride, the traveling baseball team that's kind of like a circus. And a lot of players have walk-up songs. Riley sang himself to the plate.
1: Atlanta, Georgia, please welcome Riley Green.

0: Texas girl.
1: Now, not only was he singing, he did wind up playing guitar by home plate, and the entire Savannah Bananas team did a little coordinated dance behind him. He also got a base hit, so singing himself to the plate worked.
2: 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The overnight ride will be right back.
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18: 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Case in point, new study out of Northwestern University School of Medicine found the mid-30s are a major turning point for men's heart health. For women, about a decade later. But for the men, this is the time when you really need to be thinking about your heart health seriously. At a bare minimum, start seeing a primary care doctor once a year just to get your blood pressure and cholesterol checked. 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I'm Dr. Sanjay Gupta, helping you live a better life.
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with you. I hope we get no leaks or no previews of Cody Johnson and Luke Combs together until Cody's June 26th album comes out. It's the one time where I like the anticipation. But if it does leak or I get a clip, I'll play it.

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It's what took you so long on the overnight ride.

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ride. Remember your first car, Bailey Zimmerman's 2005 white Chevy Silverado. That's what the song's about. Still has it. Makes the song even better. Chevy Silverado on the overnight ride.

What a joyous time in the life of young people here and throughout the country. My name's Justin. This is the Overnight Ride. It is college graduation season. Over the weekend, I did make a trek downtown and I saw that Vanderbilt University had graduated. How did I know that? All of the students in their caps and gowns made their way down to Broadway for photo shoots, which is like the coolest photo shoot when you get your college degree after all that hard work. I had a college photo shoot after graduation. Sorry, right before.

0: for graduation. 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I'm still pretty salty about it because my roommates and my friends who live behind me kept a secret from me until the day we graduated college. So we get our caps and gowns. We head to the first bar before graduation, Rodano's in Wilkes-Barre, Pennsylvania. And at that time, before our graduation, there was a little festival going on in the town square, the Fine Arts Fiesta, if you're from northeastern Pennsylvania. And my roommates and my friends said, hey, we got to get one more picture before we go to the ceremony. And I go, who is it with? And they said, Mark's mom, my roommate. I go, oh, why is she here, not the ceremony? They said, oh, she's working. I went, at the fiesta? They said, yes. It turns out for 4 years, my friends, my college roommates, the closest people in my life, were keeping from me that she was a working clown. She was there, free time, donated her time, cheer up the kids, and make balloon animals. And they didn't trust me with the information that she was a clown. So before my graduation, maybe the biggest day of my life, before I got my first job, they finally told me. They kept it from me. And now, in my parents' house, on a table, in a frame, is a picture of me and my roommates, and my roommate's mom as a clown in our caps and gowns.
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16: 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I'm Dr. Sanjay Gupta, helping you live a better life.

Megan Maroney, Medicine on the Overnight Ride. ACMs this Sunday night. Low cash, no nominations. What are we doing? We got to get it right next year.

0: A Touch Tunes jukebox on a Friday night with no songs lined up hates to see me coming. I'm Justin. It's the overnight ride. So Touch Tunes, you know, the jukebox where you can do it on your phone, which has severely affected my bank account, or you can do it on the wall by putting cash in, has released their Q1 results. The most played song for quarter one of 2026, Ella Langley's Choosing Texas. I feel like I contributed to that. And once again, all the Creed songs.
1: The Overnight Ride. Third shifters, those that drive the big rigs, and all of you that just can't sleep. The Overnight Ride will be right back.
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A quick update on my quest to see Russell Dickerson jump through a table at his WrestleMania show. He did not do it this past Friday, but he is playing Red Rocks. He put a video up that said if they sell out the show, he'll do something that someone comments on Instagram. I put jump through a table. He responded with, brother, show it may happen. I won't be there, but the videos will be there. I hope RD goes to the table safely.

Justin, this is the Overnight Ride, as always. Catch me on Instagram, Justin Off Air. It's George Barrage, Luke Bryan. Ride, ride, ride on the Overnight Ride.

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0: you don't know, on tour, Tucker Wetmore does have a piano section of his show where he plays a few songs on piano. Very skilled. I think he may play trumpet. There's a video floating around of him either trying to do it or he knows how to do it or is learning. So maybe sing trumpet on Tuck's tour.
1: Lord knows I got a time and there's a few in here now. Well, I learned my lesson too many times. Blows like you put me through.

0: It's happening again. My name's Justin. This is The Overnight Ride. I just want to preface this again by saying this started out as a joke. My joke conspiracy theory that bears are actually people in bear suits. And I said that over the last 5 weeks. There's been so many bear-like human interactions. I don't know if I'm describing it the right way. The first was the lawsuit that was settled where people were dressing up as bears and destroying cars, and it was like insurance fraud, and they got caught. And a couple weeks ago, there was a bear eating Doritos out of a bag like a human. A bear broke into a bakery in Gatlinburg. And now this week, a bear locked itself inside of a bathroom. Recently happened in Gatlinburg, Tennessee. That's why I think it might be a marketing ploy now. Getting to Gatlinburg to see bears do human things. Bear was locked inside of a hotel bathroom. Caused $50 in damage by breaking a mirror. Officers came in, freed the bear. No one was injured. Why? Here's what I want to know. How does the bear know? Right? Bears don't know there's automatic doors to get into a hotel. Slides open. Bears don't know that the hotel lobby bathrooms are the cleanest ones in the building. That's where you go if you have a lot of people in the room and you got to do business. Bears don't know that. Humans do. Bears don't know how to lock doors. Humans do. The human wanted privacy. Maybe he was sweating inside of the bear suit. I'm just saying, this was a total joke. Now, this news story come out. Maybe I discovered something. Again, it's a joke conspiracy theory. But the news is telling me otherwise.
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2: 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Thank you for being part of our family. The Overnight Ride will be right back.
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13: For years, scientists have been studying the association between depression and dementia. As you might expect, the relationship is complicated. But there's this new study out of the UK which found it's not just broad strokes. There are six symptoms of depression that are especially correlated with dementia risk years later. Number one, losing confidence in yourself. Two, not being able to face up to your problems. Three, not feeling warmth or affection from other people. Four, feeling nervous and anxious all the time. Five, not being satisfied with the way tasks are carried out. And finally, six, difficulty concentrating. What we could be seeing here is the impact of people becoming less social, or that certain changes in the brain lead to both depression and dementia. But dementia takes longer to manifest. If you notice these symptoms, talk to your doctor about it. I'm Dr. Sanjay Gupta, helping you live a better life.
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The end of this week, Luke Combs checking something off his bucket list, playing Lambeau Field in Green Bay, Wisconsin, home of the Packers. Not many people have played there. Paul McCartney, Billy Joel, Kenny Chesney, now Luke Combs. But he has to play in the end zone. No in the round. They're very particular about their grass there. So the grass will be saved, and Luke will put on a good show. Here's BYU.

0: Just 2 weeks of resume building, making his LinkedIn page even bigger. 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

0: I'm going to give you fair warning in a couple seconds to tune out. This is a spoiler for Marshalls. Okay? My name's Justin. This is the Overnight Ride. Here's the spoiler. I guess they killed off Riley Green's character. I thought he was coming back next season. They gave him a love interest. Yada, yada, yada. Now, I haven't watched the show. I've just been getting news about it. We got to talk about it. I guess Riley Green's character was in the hospital after a fire and succumbed to his injuries. Now, there's a lot of fan theories online that I've been diving into, even though I'm not fully watching the show, but informing you. They didn't show Riley that old TV trick. If you don't see the person, they might come back. So who knows? But he could come back in flashbacks in the future. So Riley may not be done. Kind of. I guess we'll have to see next season.
1: The Overnight Ride. The Overnight Ride. Live from Nashville and heard across America. We'll be right back.
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My name's Justin. This is the Overnight Ride. As always, Justin off air on Instagram, 615-737-1033. It is Ian Munsick in Love is Blind.

Ella Langley, Be Her on The Overnight Ride. John Morgan loved that song enough and so much that his own little version of his own recreation of the music video. Here's John, Jason Aldean, his Friends Like That on The Overnight Ride.

This is not a homework assignment. You could go watch the video because I'm not sure I can say what he said on his Instagram page. But Shane Proffitt was smoking a cigar. He transported them a certain way. That's it. I can't say the other stuff because I'm trying to keep my paycheck. Shane Proffitt, Long Live Country on the Overnight Ride.

0: It is now the new trend in ears. Not getting your ears pierced, not getting your ears tattooed, but punching them as hard as you can. At least that's how I would do it. Cosmetic cauliflower ear. People in Russia are paying to have their ears intentionally deformed so they can look like seasoned MMA fighters. So if you don't know what this is, it is a condition of your ears, where if you get hard enough, fluid, get hit hard enough in your ears, I'm hitting my own ears right now, fluid will get in there, it'll make your ear puff out, and eventually it'll basically calcify and become hard. And a lot of wrestlers and a lot of MMA fighters have cauliflower ear. It's from constant trauma. I guess they are paying specialists $80 per ear to create the lumpy look. Now, when I was a kid, I was big into wrestling, wrestled through college. When you're young, you're like, cauliflower ear is cool. Then when you get older, you're like, I wish I didn't have it. I had a little bit in my ear one time, and I thought I was the man. But then I started wearing headgear all the time and never got it. But I was the guy in college and in high school that would drain people's cauliflower ear because it was too expensive to go to the doctor. A few details, you just go to CVS and you get a syringe and you heat it up. Not recommended, don't do it. But if they're charging $80 per ear, I'll scrape some off the top. We'll go to a local high school. We'll wrestle a little bit. I wasn't that great. I just threw people. I had no offense, just defense. And I'll give some money to charity. I feel like this is a great fundraiser to rough some ears up for the cosmetic cauliflower.
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Feels like every radio show in the country is probably talking about this, but I am somewhat of an expert on it. I'm Justin. It's the Overnight Ride. Cosmetic cauliflower, which is not a Grateful Dead tribute.

Speaking of beer, I can see that Pabst Blue Ribbon has released their pickle beer with Grillo's pickles, the best pickle. And now Smoothie King has a Grillo's pickle smoothie, which does sound great for the morning after you have too many PBR pickles.

full-on takedown. The match is over. 2 points from Ella Langley on the internet. Troll made his way to her Instagram page as she was playing guitar. And he said, Ella's not even playing guitar. And she said, how's your mom's basement? Here's Ella and Maury Wallen. It's I Can't Love You Anymore on the Overnight Ride.

0: in talking about all the honorary degrees yesterday, I forgot that Brad Paisley and his wife both received honorary degrees from Belmont. On top of that, Brad is releasing Tackle Box. Well, we'll continue to release Tackle Box. Basically, it's a bunch of stuff he hasn't released. Hooks, guitar licks, lyrics. There's two songs out right now. We'll continue releasing these over a time period. Some old stuff, some new stuff, some stuff he's working on. So pretty cool to see. Brad is giving us some new old stuff. Old new stuff?
1: We're here for you. Second and third shifters, we are here for you. More of the Overnight Ride is next.
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As the kids say, it just scratches my brain the right way, and I'm trying to figure out what it is. I think it's the guitar part. New now from Gavin Adcock. Here's Wannabe on the Overnight Ride.

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I'm Justin. This is the Overnight Ride. Coming up on Friday, another interview. Ashley McBride will be here talking about her new album, Wild, her residency at Eric Church's Bar, and we'll nerd out a little bit.

0: My name's Justin. This is the Overnight Ride. Who's this?
1: Jeff Zoga.
0: Jeff calling us from the great state of Texas in Dallas. Make you laugh, make you cringe, make you think. I think tonight, heavily on the thinking side, a good amount of one-liners. What do you got?
1: So, what happens when you get scared half to death twice? I want to grow my own food, but I can't find bacon seeds. Dog parking only. All others will be towed. My wife said I never listened to her, or something like that. I checked into the Hokey Pokey clinic, and I turned myself around. Is there ever a day that mattresses are not on sale?
0: I don't know.
1: I know.
0: That got me thinking now. Mattresses are always on sale.
1: What do you call a robbery without any bloodshed?
0: A robbery without any bloodshed, what?
1: Stainless steel.
0: Oh, my God. All right, clever, clever, clever.
1: The only thing flat earth or sphere is sphere itself. This is Jeff the Joke Guy, signing off.
2: 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The Overnight Ride will be right back.
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5: Should you still work out when you're injured, or should you take it easy? 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I'm Dr. Sanjay Gupta, helping you live a better life.

So John Party has been documenting his life on the road before and after shows. I've never seen someone who loves Walgreens as much as him. Now, is he using coupons and loyalty points? Because if he isn't, we should be giving him away a meet and greet. Probably has an unlimited amount. It's John Party Boots Off on the Overnight Ride.

0: unsure if I read this one, but this might be my favorite Tucker Wetmore social media comment of the night. This is from Angelina. She says, I want to be the queen of your trailer park. Which, if he doesn't put that on merch, is a missed opportunity. There's Brunette on the overnight ride.
1: Who knows I got a time, and there's a few in here line. Well, I learned my lesson too many times. Blows like you put me

0: drunk. Dustin Lynch, Easy to Love on the overnight ride. Couldn't get any easier for him the other day. He was in his house. He heard a turkey. Looked outside. The turkey was fighting himself in the reflection of his truck. So Dustin got the turkey call, opened the door, and tried to call the turkey into the house. It did not come in, but it was almost a very easy hunt for him.
1: Call the show anytime. 615-737-1033. The overnight ride will be right back.
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0: weeks ago, and he was talking about his hometown show that is coming up. Red Rocks, Grand Ole Opry, in his hometown, all on his bucket list. And he is from the Midwest, and where he's from, it doesn't get more Midwest.
1: 4,500 people, Southwest Missouri, not much. I've never seen 4,500 people in that town all together, but yeah, not really jack to do. I mean, there's a Walmart, there's a Dollar General.
0: And there's a barbecue place. I did look that up.
1: Tractors, barbecue, yeah. And that's about it. Yeah, so what's really cool is here in August I'm gonna be playing in my hometown, playing a show there. I think that's gonna be like a really full circle moment because it's where I came from. I went to school and grew up my whole life and did all the crazy things that I did.
0: Tyler Nance keeps me sane on the overnight ride.

can always tell when someone is talking to text the show at 615-737-1033 because they requested Lainey Wilson, but it was L-A-Y space K-N-E-E. 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
8: What are the chances you are listening to this while drinking a nice hot cup of coffee? If so, don't let me stop you. For years, we've been reporting on the health benefits of coffee, and that's not going to stop today. A new study, this one out of Harvard School of Public Health, found that coffee and tea could help lower your risk of developing dementia. People who enjoyed 1 to 3 caffeinated cups a day saw the biggest impact. In addition to the caffeine, coffee contains hundreds of bioactive compounds that can influence inflammation, glucose metabolism, vascular function, and oxidative stress. It's also possible coffee drinkers might be doing other things that keep them healthy. Eating a more balanced diet, getting plenty of exercise, sleep, not smoking, or drinking too much alcohol. And finally, staying socially active. I'm Dr. Sanjay Gupta, helping you live a better life.
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10: If you're someone who isn't super active, just thinking about the amount of exercise you're supposed to get every week can feel daunting. 75 minutes of vigorous exercise, 150 minutes of moderate intensity exercise. It's a lot. But I have some good news for you in the form of a recent study out of Norway. Researchers found that for most sedentary people, getting just 5 more minutes of meaningful movement a day had a statistically significant impact on their expected lifespan. So did reducing the amount of time they sat every day by just 30 minutes. That's not to say that this bare minimum is what you should aspire to, but I think it's a good reminder that doing something is always better than doing nothing. The point is, just get started. Work just a little bit more movement into your daily routine, and don't even think of it as exercise. I'm Dr. Sanjay Gupta, helping you live a better life.
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13: Today, I'm Chief Meteorologist Ryan Martin with Hoosier Ag Today's Indiana Farm forecast. Frontal complex that came through overnight, winding down here this morning. We may see some limited showers and lingering showers down in south and southeastern parts of the state through mid-morning, but you get the idea. We're clearing out, and I think we are dry for the balance of today. Cooler with north winds in control. Dry and warmer tomorrow, dry for a large part of Friday as well, but I do think we see a few hit-and-miss scattered showers trying to come in over central and southern parts of Indiana Friday afternoon. We'll see about timing as we get closer, but I'm going to say you pencil in a quarter to half an inch at least from I-70 southward. I won't rule out action farther north, but I just think it's largely scattered and very, very minor. Going into the weekend, we have hit and miss showers and thunderstorms for Saturday, Sunday, and shoot, I'll throw Monday, Tuesday of next week in there too, so a wet stretch is coming. I'm Ryan Martin.
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0: Wow.
1: An email. Coward is not even the right word to describe. That's not enough. I just can't imagine. So what about you? What? How did they break up? And what was the worst way someone ended a relationship?
0: Did they reply to the email?
1: Could you imagine?
0: Like, we need to have a meeting. Put it on your calendar.
1: Right. Have your people get with my people. 255-9367. We're talking the worst breakup you've ever experienced. We're Deb and Matt in the morning.

0: 95.5 WFMS. That's Darius Rucker with Devin Matt in the morning, and we're talking about terrible breakups. Some people, they want out of the relationship, but they don't handle it in the right way. How did someone tell you that the relationship was over? And I feel for Dawn, and I cannot believe this. Dawn says, good morning. I haven't talked about this since it happened, and it's been over 40 years, and it still stings like it was yesterday. She says, I came home from work one day, and our entire apartment had been cleaned out. Mind you, I bought everything in the apartment. She says, from pictures on the wall to the extra sheets and towels in the closet, all of it gone. All I had left were the clothes on my back.
1: Wow.
0: That is nuts. She says, it looked like I moved, except I hadn't. And I still don't think I'm over it. What a coward.
2: That's a terrible thing
0: to
2: do.
0: What a terrible thing.
2: How do you leave somebody that you supposedly loved with just nothing? That's crazy to me.
0: Even if you want it out.
2: Yes.
0: How do you not feel bad, especially when they bought it all?
2: Yeah.
0: That you left them with just the clothes that they were wearing.
2: Terrible.
0: I don't know how you look yourself in the mirror. That's awful. And then we heard from Carrie, who says, well, years ago, my ex-husband got addicted to watching videos. She says, we got a bill for about $1,000 until he finally told me that he would be batting for the same team, if you get my drift.
2: Got it.
0: Wow.
2: Got it.
0: I'm sure that came as a little bit of a shock.
2: Yeah.
0: Jenny says, after 33 years and three kids, I got a text saying he's done.
2: You're kidding.
0: In a text message, I asked her if she saw it coming. She said, nope, had no idea. That's the part I think I don't understand. It's not like they were arguing, not getting along, having a rough patch. You didn't even see it coming. So how do you process that?
2: Yeah.
0: I think that's awful. What about you? 255-9367. How did the person tell you that the relationship was over? We're talking about bad breakups. We want to hear from you. We're Devin Matt in the morning.
2: And we got Matthew. We're going to hear from him coming up here in about 6 minutes.

0: That is Thomas Rhett on 95.5 WFMS with Deb and Matt in the morning talking about terrible breakups. We've all gone through one or two, but what's the way someone told you they wanted to end the relationship? Because people don't always have good judgment when it comes to that. They just want to get out, but they don't think about the way it makes them look, the way it makes you feel. Mm-hmm. Kelly says, my ex and I were on and off from middle school through high school. We graduated high school. This was back in the day when everybody had a pager. That's how he sent her a text through paging and said, I'm done. And she says, probably left a lasting impression with her. But I just don't understand that. I don't understand why you don't tell somebody face to face. How hard is it?
1: Yeah, I kind of agree with you there.
0: I know really it's not what they want to hear, but at least you can go out saying, I did it the right way, like a grown up. We also heard from Lisa. Listen to this. She says, let me preface this by saying this was several years back, but the hardest breakup ever. My boyfriend / fiance of 2 years came home and told me that a girl he worked with was pregnant and proceeded to tell me that he was the father.
1: Wow.
0: Okay, that's more than just a breakup. That's also dropping
1: an episode of Maury.
0: Major news in your lap. Yes. The worst was that everyone at work knew for months.
1: You're kidding me.
0: And she didn't.
1: Oh, my goodness.
0: How devastating just to feel that alone.
1: Wow.
0: I am sorry you went through that. And then we also heard from Corey, who says, I dated a girl who was a Miss Indiana in college. I finally had to break up with her. We were at my parents' house, and she says, no one breaks up with me.
1: Oh,
0: wow.
1: No, we're still together, and guess what? I'm breaking up with you.
0: Well, she says no one breaks up with me, and then she refused to leave. So he says, I left my own house, and I sat at the town bar for a couple of hours. I finally came back to a crazy long letter, but at least I was finally able to go to bed.
1: Oh, my gosh.
0: I think that was a blow to her ego.
1: Well, I would say so.
0: Nobody puts baby in the corner.
1: No. I've got a text here that was actually sent to my phone. I'm not going to say names, but thank you for your text. She says, how's this for a Jerry Springer episode?
0: Oh.
1: My ex, who I was with for 10 years, started dating my dad's ex-wife.
0: Okay, hang on a second.
1: My former stepmom.
0: Their ex-boyfriend started dating who?
1: His ex-stepmom-in-law.
0: Okay, that's weird.
1: Mm-hmm.
0: Oh, my gosh.
1: And a millisecond after we broke up. Pretty sure that's why he broke up with me. LOL.
0: Hey, keeping it in the family.
1: Yeah.
0: That's
1: listen,
0: weird.
1: Listen,
0: no
1: judgment by any means.
0: No, I'm sorry. I have judgment.
1: Judgment on them, for
0: I'm
1: sure.
0: I'm judging them.
1: Yeah. No, absolutely. Matthew and Avon, what about you, man?
2: Worst breakup is when I had a girlfriend cheat on me, and the guy she was cheating on with me called me himself to do the breakup.
0: What?
1: Oh, my gosh. Hey, buddy, just so you know, I'm a terrible person, and she's breaking up with you. That's basically how it went.
2: Pretty much.
1: Man. And how long ago was that?
2: That was about 10 years ago when we were in college.
1: Have you recovered? Have you moved on fully?
2: Oh, yeah.
1: Yeah, good. And now, hindsight, things are way better, right?
2: Oh, way better.
1: See? It all works out. That's what we're talking about. Sometimes you got to go through the rough to get to the real good, you know?
2: Amen to that one.
1: Yeah. Tell you what here, Dub. We're taking these breakup stories.
0: Sure.
1: 255-9367. But one of our very loyal listeners is being put on blast.
0: Whoa.
1: And we're going to share that in about 6 minutes.
0: No names being mentioned.
1: We don't even know the names. But somebody's going to be put on blast, and you're going to know who you are.
0: Boy, am I curious.
1: Yeah. Oh, yeah. I would love to have a little closure on who it is, too, but I'm not. Maybe it's better we don't.
0: I don't know. I mean, they said that she's probably listening right now.
1: Yeah.
0: So if you know who we're talking about, get ready.
1: Yeah.

0: 95.5 WFMS. That is Blake Shelton. We are Deb and Matt in the morning, and I know it probably brings back some bad memories, but this is going to kind of be like therapy. You get it off your chest. You kind of work through it. Talking about bad breakups. How did someone let you know that the relationship was over? We want to hear from you this morning. Kathy says 24 years. No fighting. Great relationship. Came home last October, and all of his stuff was gone. I still cry every day.
1: Oh, my gosh.
0: Aww. I can't imagine. I mean, I just don't understand that. What a coward. And then all of a sudden, they're just gone. They've just decided to go down a different path. And yeah. Then you are left to pick up the pieces. We heard from Lori, who says, I had my fiance call my mom the day before our wedding. The day before she was to walk down the aisle. And he didn't even tell her. I said, what was the reason given? She said, none. No reason given. It was just over.
1: Oh, my gosh.
0: Wow. Shannon says, I dated a guy for 20 years who had been cheating on me the whole time we were together. And the last girl he was with, he had her call me on the phone to tell me that she was staying with him. And she'd been replaced.
1: That's crazy.
0: What are people thinking? Listen to Stephanie. I found out my college boyfriend of 3 years was sleeping with my roommate at the school library. He was taking me to the airport the next day, so as he dropped me off, I broke up with him and told him, have fun studying with my roommate. On the trip I went on, I met my future husband who doesn't study with other ladies.
1: Wow. Hey, again, it all works out, right? Let's open up this message we got through the free 95.5 WFMS app. Shameless plug, free to download it and send us audio too. 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
2: I've been married 18 years, 3 children. I came home from a weekend retreat. And my 12 and 11-year-old told me I was getting a divorce. That's how I learned my marriage was over. Now, was that the best thing ever? Absolutely. Best thing ever.
1: See? It works out.
0: Wow. But still, don't involve the kids like that. That's awful.
1: Well, we've got Jacob from Brown County on the phone.
0: Okay.
1: This is going to be interesting here. Jacob, tell us about your worst breakup.
3: Worst breakup probably happened this past weekend. You know, one of your loyal listeners, I won't name names, but we've been together for a while, you know, talked about moving in together, all that kind of stuff. And she went to the Morgan Wallen concert this Saturday, and I talked to her on the way, and she ended up going with another guy and haven't heard from her since.
1: What? You're kidding me.
3: I promise.
1: Wow. Okay.
3: She's probably listening right now because she listens every morning, and I'll be surprised if I don't get a text.
1: Okay. Well, while you've got her ear, what would you like to say? Is there anything you'd like to say? Do you want her back? Do you want to be like, hey, you know, I'm better off? What do you want to say?
0: You want your money for your tickets?
1: Yeah.
3: Well, they were her tickets, let's be honest. But at the end of the day, I just want to know why. That's all. Like, it didn't have to be. You could have broken up with me instead of just going silent and ended up with another guy at the same concert we had talked about potentially going to together. So all I want to know is why. That's it.
1: Wow.
3: It's the second time she's ghosted me, so I don't think there's going to be a third.
1: I mean, I think just getting some clarity as to why, I think, is a fair ask. I don't think it's aggressive. You're not stirring the pot. You're not lighting a flame, you know? You just want closure, right?
3: Yeah, exactly.
1: Okay. I mean, I think that, again, I think that's a fair ask.
0: He also texts to say that he's been blocked.
1: Okay. Let's do this then. If you are the person who essentially broke up with Jacob.
0: Allegedly.
1: You know.
0: Be fair about this.
1: Maybe there's more to it that we don't know.
0: That's right.
1: We would love to give you the platform. You don't have to call him. You don't have to talk to him directly. Call us. 255-9367. We'll get your side because it's only fair. And
0: that's true. He might be missing a part of the story. Yeah. You never know.
1: And then you both can just move on with your life.
0: Yeah.
1: Let's do that.
0: So let's just say Danielle. Let's just call her Danielle.
1: We'll change your name. We'll give you a fake name. Whatever you want.
0: Yeah. Just call us and give us your version, your side of the story, because I think Jacob needs to hear that before he can move on.
1: Yeah. And that way you both can move on.
0: Yeah. Because he wants to know what to do.
1: 255-9367. We'd love to hear from you.

0: 95.5 WFMS. Devin Matt in the morning. That is Scotty McCreary talking about bad breakups. We've all gone through one. What is the way that someone told you the relationship is over? Now, a lot of people get ghosted. They just, people drop off the face of the earth. So I have to give some credit to the fact that the person did this, you know, face to face. However, I still don't recommend it. Mm-hmm. And Melinda wouldn't either. She says, this is what happened with me, is my ex-fiance. I had a suspicion, she says, that he was cheating on me. So I talked to him and said, hey, whatever is going on, we can figure this out. He asked her to meet him on her birthday in a park. So at least he was doing this face to face, right?
1: Yeah.
0: They get there. She thought things were a little weird. He hands her a card and a bag of Reese's Cups. And she opens the card and it says, love always your friend. Keep in mind, they're engaged. She says, why does it say your friend? And he says, that's because that's what we are right now. And she said, are you breaking up with me? And he said, yes, I am. No hug, no consoling. He gets up and walks away.
1: Yeah. Wow.
0: Kind of brutal. Wow. He did it face to face, but kind of brutal. Come on now.
2: Was that a Reese's Piece Out? Reese's Pieces Out? I don't know. I tried.
0: Matt.
2: That's so bad. I'm so sorry you went through that, by the way.
0: Yeah, that was awful. We heard from Jacob earlier. Remember, he's the one that got ghosted with the Morgan Wallen concert. And Shelly, listen to this. Shelly says, I'm single, professional, never married, no kids. I'm interested in Jacob.
1: Wow. Okay.
0: So I think she's right here in Indianapolis, Jacob. I think he's in Brown County, right?
2: Yep. And if you missed this, Jacob got broken up with over the weekend as a girl that he was dating was going to the Morgan Wallen concert.
0: I'm supposed to be going with him.
2: They were on the phone. They were going to go together, talked about moving in, all this stuff. Well, found out that she actually went with a different guy. We're still waiting for her to call to share her side of the story because it's only fair.
0: He says she listens every morning.
2: And this way it gives Jacob some clarity and closure and they both can move on. But also, we want to make sure there's both sides of the story told. So
0: if Jacob Shelley's interested too.
2: Yeah. So if you are the person that broke up with a Jacob in Brown County, 255-9367. If you know who it is, let her know we're wanting to talk to her.
0: Yes, and we want to give you your platform, your chance to share your side of the story so we can maybe work through this, and then both of you can go your separate ways.
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0: I'm just saying, if nothing comes from this, at least maybe Shelly and Jacob could go out to dinner.
2: Absolutely.
0: Wouldn't that be nice?
2: Right.
0: We have that problem with the accident on the south side. It's northbound 69 at County Line Road. Left lane is blocked. Stop and go traffic back to Fairview Road. And then also on the north side, westbound 465, just past Michigan Road, an accident reported there at stop and go back to Ditch.
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2: We're going to see increasing clouds throughout the day with a high 67. Then overnight, gradual clearing. Those clouds will move out. Low 44 and sunny tomorrow with a high all the way up to 69.
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0: What's meant to be? 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Talking about bad breakups. How did someone tell you they were done with the relationship? I don't have a name on this one, but says I was broken up with 6 days postpartum from having our son.
1: Oh, wow.
0: 6 days. She says it was a C-section. And I was like, I can't even sit up out of bed on my own. It's been 5 months. He is a good dad. Honestly, the best thing that could have happened because I get to experience all of our babies first while he gets texts about them.
1: Wow. That's
0: to be completely honest. What a great perspective to have that attitude right
1: Absolutely.
0: Now. It's still pretty fresh if it's only been 5 months. Another with no name on this one that says my ex left a note on my car and I found out when I came out from work it said I'm filing for divorce. I had no clue. She says it's been a few years, but the best thing that could have happened to me.
1: Oh, it's always how it goes, isn't it?
0: Yeah, you don't see it in the moment, but in hindsight, they look back and say, you know, they did me a favor. And then Tracy says, Shelly, no. Never be a rebound. No offense to Jacob, but he needs to heal first because that just happened over the weekend. But they could, you know, Tracy, they could start talking. Yeah. They could just chat and be friendly. Let's see where it goes.
1: Yeah. And if you missed that situation, Jacob in Brown County, dating a girl for some time, and he talked to her on her way to the Morgan Wallen concert and eventually found out after the fact that she went to the concert with a different dude.
0: And they had talked about moving in.
1: It's not like it was their first time, but she apparently ghosted him, now blocked him, and we would love to get her perspective.
0: He says she listens every morning. Mm-hmm. And so if you hear us talking about this, you know we're talking about you. We want to maybe open the platform up to you.
1: Yeah, so you can call us, 255-9367. We would love to get your perspective, your side of the story.
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1: Well, one of my family members will be playing Can't Beat Deb today, which it's weird, Deb, because you're supposed to be friends with all my family members.
0: I am friends with them.
1: Mm. Except for like 10 minutes.
0: Except for every morning at 8:10.
1: Yeah, right. All right, we'll see if we come out victorious today. If we bring pride to the family, we'll do that just about 7 minutes away.
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0: The spots that you definitely don't want to get caught up in, one of those is on the south side. It's northbound 69 at County Line Road. There is an accident, and it's in the fast lane, unfortunately. Merge right, stop and go traffic back to Fairview Road. Also on the north side, westbound 465. Once you get past Michigan Road, two right lanes are blocked. It is a crash. We have stop and go back to Westfield Boulevard. More in minutes.
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1: We're going to see increasing clouds throughout the day with a high 67. Then overnight, gradual clearing. Those clouds will move out. Low 44 and sunny tomorrow with a high all the way up to 69.
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can't be dead. And we are continuing our family week theme as we are joined by Trina. This is Amanda's mom, my girlfriend's mom. And I'm just going to say, Trina, not that I...

0: related?
1: Dab. Dagger to my heart.
0: All right, Trina, five questions are coming your way. You have to get more right in order to say that you can beat Deb. If you get the same amount right or fewer right, then you can't beat Deb. Question one. There's a new contest to find America's coolest soccer mom. One winner will receive $1,000, a custom tumbler, because every soccer mom has one, a nugget dipping tray, and all you have to do to get this or be in the running is submit a video making your case as to why you're the coolest soccer mom. By May 21st, all you have to do is just search Vegas Insiders America's Coolest Soccer Mom. Name the popular Apple TV show about an American college football coach who is hired to coach an English soccer team starring Jason Sudeikis, and it actually returned on August 5th.
1: This is my absolute favorite show of all time, Ted Lasso.
0: Question two, which, by the way, just so we all know it's fair, I did not know that, so there you go. Question two.
1: I don't think you did. You no, probably did not.
0: That's, I mean, it's a, how have we not talked about this yet, though? It's a great show. All right.
1: I don't know. I know.
0: All right, question two. Luke Combs received an honorary degree of music from Appalachian State University in Boone, North Carolina. He attended the university from 2008 to 2012 and dropped out just short of getting his degree. Now, what are the team colors for the University of North Carolina, a.k.a. UNC?
1: Okay, I think that they're blue. I think they're blue and white, I'm pretty sure.
0: Question number three. The Price is Right gave away the largest amount in a single game in the show's history, and a retired veteran won $240,150 in cash and then prizes from the lion's share game. Who is the longest-running host of The Price is Right?
1: Bob Barker.
0: Question number four. Riley Green is joining The Voice as a coach this fall. He'll actually be joining Kelly Clarkson and Adam Levine. Adam Levine is the lead singer of what band?
1: I know this, of course. Maroon 5.
0: And question number five. Olivia and Liam are still America's favorite baby names. They actually topped the list for the seventh straight year. Charlotte is the runner-up for girls, ending Emma's long run at number two. And on the boys' side, the top four names stayed exactly the same with Liam, Noah, Oliver, and Theodore. Now, what president said...

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1: Trina, we've got Deb back in the studio, and it's amazing. You're going to actually love this a lot, Trina, because while you were getting the questions, Deb was working so hard at bedazzling a jean jacket in the style of the logo of 95.5 WFMS.
2: Oh, yeah.
1: And so you...
3: Nice.
1: Because Trina loves bedazzled stuff and sparkly, shiny things. So
3: yes.
1: This is right.
3: So can you make one for me, too,
1: yeah.
3: Deb?
1: So you guys can be twinsies.
2: Matt, you know I didn't do that.
1: You didn't do that. So you only did one.
2: No,
1: got
2: I
1: it.
2: Didn't
1: okay.
2: Do
1: she
2: any.
1: Didn't do two. Sorry, Trina.
2: What?
1: We'll have to see if we can get her to do another one. Hey, Trina,
3: okay.
1: You had all of the questions, and now you have an opportunity to throw Deb off her game and talk a little trash. What would you like to say?
3: I got it in the bag, Deb. Just have to say.
2: Okay. You got it in the bag. Sounds like you're just saying that. I don't think you believe it.
1: Wow. Okay.
3: We will see.
2: Trina's Mina.
1: No. What is Deb then?
2: I don't have anything for that.
1: Okay, got
2: I'm
1: it.
2: A winner.
1: All right, here we go.
2: It doesn't rhyme.
1: All right. Question one. There's a new contest to find America's coolest soccer mom where one winner will receive $1,000, a custom tumbler, and a nugget dipping tray. To enter, you just have to make your case as to why you think you're the coolest, and you have to do it by May 21st.
2: Oh.
1: Just search Vegas Insiders America's coolest soccer mom. Name the popular Apple TV show about an American college football coach who was hired to coach an English soccer team starring Jason Sudeikis that will actually return for season 4 on August 5th.
2: I don't know it, so Friday Night Lights.
1: All right.
2: I've never seen it.
1: Friday Night Lights is not what Trina gave
2: us. But it's
1: us.
2: A good guess.
1: It's not really a good guess.
2: Oh, shoot.
3: Well, not really.
1: It's about sports. Yep. But it's about American football.
2: I know.
1: And unfortunately, yeah. So Friday Night Lights, unfortunately, Deb, we listen and we don't judge.
2: That's right.
1: Not the right answer. However, Trina did give us the correct answer of Ted Lasso.
2: Know nothing about it.
1: No? Okay.
2: Nope.
3: You should watch it, Deb.
1: Yeah.
2: Oh, really?
3: An amazing show, yeah.
2: But it's about soccer?
3: It really is.
1: It's not so much about soccer. It's more about the behind the scenes of overcoming odds and things like that.
3: Yeah. Great. It's really good.
2: I thought Ted Lasso was a rated R, kind of dirty.
3: No,
2: but you know what I'm thinking? That's Ted. I'm thinking Ted. Of the
1: oh.
2: bear.
3: Oh, yeah.
2: Okay.
1: Yes. I bet you if you were to see the cover, like a poster for it, you would know it. All right. The score is Deb 0, Trina 1. Question 2. Luke Combs received an honorary degree of music from Appalachian State University in Boone, North Carolina. He attended the university from 2008 till 2012 and stopped just shy of getting his diploma. What are the team colors for the University of North Carolina, aka UNC?
2: Powder blue and white. Blue and white, blue and gray. You said two colors?
1: Yep.
2: Let's go with blue and white.
1: Final answer?
2: Mm-hmm. I like their colors.
1: That's what Trina said too.
2: Ah.
1: You're absolutely right. Nice job.
2: Darn it.
1: Yes. And it's actually Carolina blue, if you want to be specific.
2: Okay.
1: Which is kind of nice. Yeah.
3: Ooh, Carolina blue. Yeah. Okay.
1: So the score is now Deb 1, Trina 2. Question 3. The Price is Right gave away the largest amount of money.
2: Bob Barker. Sorry, go
1: is
2: ahead.
1: Is this put man on the spot?
2: No.
1: Okay. The Price is Right gave away the largest amount in a single game in the show's history. A retired veteran won $240,150 in cash and prizes from the lion's share game. Who is the longest running host of The Price is Right?
2: Oh, that was the question. Bob Barker!
1: Yeah. Final answer.
2: Yes, so sorry. Okay. I was just goofing off.
1: Yeah. Well, you're absolutely right. Yes. And so is Trina. But what's interesting about this is Bob, 35 years running. Drew Carey's already at 19 years.
2: Oh, my gosh. He could maybe
3: really?
2: Go further.
1: I think so.
2: Wow.
1: Yeah. First host was Bob Cullen. He only lasted 9 years.
2: Never even heard of him.
1: Exactly. So the score is now Deb 2, Trina 3. Question number 4. Riley Greene is joining The Voice as a coach this fall, and he'll be joining Kelly Clarkson and Adam Levine. Adam Levine is the lead singer of what band?
2: Maroon 5.
1: Final answer?
2: Give me the point. Yes.
1: That is what Trina said as well.
2: Oh, Trina.
1: You both are right.
2: Get one wrong, for crying out loud.
1: The score is now Deb 3, Trina 4. That means we're going into the final question.
2: I got this.
1: Which means it all comes down to this. Question 5. Olivia and Liam are still America's favorite baby names. They topped the list for the seventh straight year. Charlotte is the runner-up for girls, which is ending Emma's long run at number two. And on the boys' side, top four names stayed exactly the same of Liam, Noah, Oliver, and Theodore.
2: No Hayden or Griffin?
1: No.
2: The deal.
1: I know. You need to submit to them. Be like, hey, we need to relook at this. Or parents start naming your babies different.
2: I'm getting offended.
1: Matt's also really good. What president said, speak softly but carry a big stick?
2: Oh, gosh.
1: You're a scholar, Deb, so I thought you might know this one.
2: I am, but also have a terrible memory. Can I call my sister?
1: No.
2: She's a big history buff. Loves the presidents.
3: No, you cannot.
1: Yeah.
2: I've heard that line before. I just don't know which one. So this is going to be a guess. Speak softly and carry a big stick would be, let's go with Theodore Roosevelt.
1: Final answer?
2: Yes.
1: Well, that is not what Trina said. Trina said Lincoln.
2: I almost said Lincoln.
1: Yeah.
2: Is Lincoln right?
1: It's not.
2: Oh, so it's Theodore Roosevelt.
1: It is.
3: Darn it.
1: And you know what, Trina? I am so, so sorry to have to tell you this.
2: Oh, no.
1: But that means the final score is Deb 4, Trina 4. Coming in clutch at the very end. Trina, how are you feeling right now?
3: Well, I feel good because I got 4 out of 5.
2: Yeah. That's right.
3: But I was so hoping to beat them.
2: I know. She was doing so well. I thought she was going to get all 5.
1: Yeah.
2: And when you go into the end and say, it all comes down to this, not only do I have to get it right, I needed her to get it wrong.
1: Yes.
2: And
1: yes.
2: It was the perfect recipe. But, you know, no shame here, Trina. I'm not even going to trash talk because you were good.
1: That was very
3: well,
1: good.
3: Thank you.
1: Trina, because you are one of my family members, unfortunately, we're not able to get you a prize today, but that doesn't mean that we're not giving anything away. So if you're listening right now and you want to win on behalf of Trina, send the text message FAMILY to 255-9367, and we're going to pick a winner to get a $50 gift card to Great Greek Mediterranean Grill, who is offering a pretty good deal. 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
1: 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Unfortunately, it's those final famous words.
3: I'm Trina from Fishers, and I can't beat Deb. I can tie her, but I can't beat her. I tied her 2 times. I just can't beat her.
1: Third time's going to be the charm, though, right?
3: Yes, it is.
2: If you'd like to play just like Trina did, text beat Deb to 255-9367, and we'll get you on the calendar, and then I'll squash you.
1: Wow.

0: 95.5 WFMS with Bailey Zimmerman. The song is called Religiously, and a woman in Florida is like not putting up with her husband or her boyfriend lying to her. I guess it's fiance.
1: Yeah.
0: She's accusing him of cheating because a friend of hers says, I saw him kissing another woman at a country music festival.
1: Really?
0: Called Country Thunder. And she has now posted the photo online. It's all over the place. She told him she was going to do it. And it's got the title, Did You Make Out With This Guy? She wants to know, did he cheat or not?
1: What's so funny is seeing the picture of this post.
0: Yep.
1: She like blurs
0: her
1: face
0: out. She blurred her face out, yes.
1: But also like it's on your Facebook, so I'm not sure that's the brightest move.
0: Well, I think she's thinking, my friends are going to know who I am, but I don't want the world to know.
1: Yeah.
0: And she's hoping someone's going to come forward. Can you imagine? This is the way we find out these days on the internet.
1: I mean, honestly, how do you, again.
0: He's saying he wasn't there. He's saying he was there. It wasn't him. He didn't kiss anybody else.
1: So the actual text itself, or the copy, if you will.
0: Sure.
1: Status. Was something along the lines of like, he's my fiance, and a friend said, you know, she saw him doing this. He denies it. He knows I'm posting this. I won't marry a cheater.
0: I won't marry a cheater.
1: For his side of things, like, how do you feel about just this all being out there?
0: Well, and he knows about it. I'm surprised he's okay with it, but at this point, he doesn't have a choice.
1: But is he really okay with it?
0: Well, I mean, her friend is saying he smooched somebody else.
1: Let's just face it, too. I'm going to be that guy. I'm going to say it, okay? This is a festival of country music, and there's a lot of guys that just look the same. They all look the same.
0: I don't know.
1: You got the tank top t-shirt, a little bit of a beard, baseball cap, sunglasses. Done. That is the ingredients to making a country music fan at a festival.
0: But her friend knows who he is.
1: Well, I mean, was she standing right up there, like, right next to him?
0: I'm just saying, if I see my friend's fiance, I'm going to know that that's him. It's not going to be a mistaken identity.
1: Well,
0: even if I've had a few drinks.
1: Well, that's my thing. Maybe a few drinks.
0: Oh, come on, Matt.
1: Far enough distance away.
0: I'm shocked that you're even giving him an out here.
1: Well, if he's okay with it, he must feel pretty confident that he didn't do anything wrong.
0: I think he's hoping no one's going to come forward.
1: But then here's the other side of it. So what if somebody does come forward and say, yeah, I saw him.
0: It was me. She's not moving forward.
1: Well, who's to say that they're lying, that they're just blowing it up? Like, what's the...
0: You don't think it proves anything?
1: I'm just saying that there's a lot of people in the world that aren't real nice and kind that may intentionally just do this just because. Like keyboard warriors.
0: So you don't think this is a good idea?
1: I see there's a lot of room for error.
0: I just think it'd be humiliating if I'm him.
1: Absolutely.
0: You know, and how do you recover from that? Because if you have to go to this extreme, then obviously there's some trust issues there.
1: And cheating's wrong. Like, it is wrong. So if he did, kick him out, be done. But then on his side, if he didn't, and he knows he didn't, this is kind of a weird thing to do in a relationship.
0: It's a national story.
1: How do you go 10 minutes or 10 years from now and look back and be like, yeah, no, that was fine.
0: That was kind of weird.
1: I don't know.
0: Yeah. 255-9367. What do you think? And give us a text.
2: Here's what's coming up next with Deb and Matt in the morning.
1: We would love for you to join us at our Deb and Matt's Backstage Pass featuring Madden Metcalf, up-and-coming rising star. You can be there at the ground level of fandom and meet him. We're going to do that on Monday. 7 minutes from now, you have a chance to win your way in.
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0: But we are definitely busy this morning. One of the spots we're seeing is on the north side. This is westbound 465. Two right lanes are blocked from a crash just past Michigan Road. Stop and go back to Westfield Boulevard. Also on the south side, it's northbound 69, real close to County Line Road. Left lane is blocked. That's an accident. And stop and go back to Fairview Road.
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19: A better life with Dr. Sanjay Gupta.
20: The risk of stroke goes up for all of us as we age, but for women, the risk really amplifies after menopause. In fact, one in five women in the United States between the ages of 55 and 75 will have a stroke. But according to a new study carried out by researchers in California, adhering to the Mediterranean diet can significantly lower that risk. One expert said, "We continue to see study after study showing that a predominantly plant-based diet improves all sorts of different outcomes. Now, with this diet in particular, you've seen it lower the risk of certain types of cancer, diabetes, depression, dementia, even gum disease. Now, as a reminder, the Mediterranean diet prioritizes eating vegetables, fruits, beans, olive oil, nuts and fish, and limiting meat and dairy. I'm Dr. Sanjay Gupta, helping you live a better life.
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1: We're going to see increasing clouds throughout the day with a high 67. Then overnight, gradual clearing. Those clouds will move out. Low 44 and sunny tomorrow with a high all the way up to 69.
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0: He's one of our favorites. Lee Bry is such a nice guy. 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
1: Yeah. I was over at Ale Emporium over the weekend, and the band that was playing there on Saturday night played that song.
0: They did?
1: And I'm like, oh, yes.
0: Yeah.
1: Here we go.
0: That's awesome. Put you in a good mood.
1: Yeah, the rest of the music was 80s rock and some 90s.
0: But they got a country song in there.
1: Very good, but they did get a country song in.
0: That's awesome. Well, we want you to hear country songs. When you come and hang with us for Madden Metcalf's Deb and Matt's Backstage Pass, we're featuring this new artist. He's got great songs and very talented. It's going to be Monday at Eddie Merlot's. You got to win your way in when we put Matt on the spot.
2: Hey, let's put Matt on the spot.
1: Hey, let's do it. Let's go. Call us five right now. 255-9367. You call, you win automatically as caller five, but together we work to try to get the correct song title and artist for an artist that is yet to play in Indy this year, but is scheduled to play in 2026.
0: Yep, they're on the calendar. You know they're coming. Could be a handful of different people who have a handful of songs.
1: So we would love for you to join 255-9367. And I'm just looking through here as some of the artists. And Megan Maroney, could be Hardy, Post Malone, or Jelly Roll. I mean, there's a lot of opportunities. Riley Green, maybe. Tucker Wetmore. I hope you're really good at lyrics. I've not done well this week. We need to change it.
0: He needs your help.
1: To the point where even Brooks came in yesterday. She goes, I even knew that one. I'm like, oh. All right, 255-9367. Let's try to make you a winner and have you join us for Deb and Matt's Backstage Pass.

0: It is World on Fire with Nate Smith on 95.5 WFMS and Deb and Matt in the morning. Do you want to join us for Deb and Matt's Backstage Pass? We have another one coming up on Monday. Eddie Merlot's with new artist Madden Metcalf. So we got to put Matt on the spot.
1: Hey, let's put Matt on the spot.
2: Hey, let's do it. And I need your help. So we're looking for caller number 5. And it looks like we've got Rhea in Trafalgar on the line. Rhea, are you pretty good with song lyrics?
3: I can give it a good try. I listen to you guys all the time.
2: All right, perfect. We'll give her a go. That means you're pre-qualified here for helping me win. The good news is you already win. So you're going to be coming to Deb and Matt's Backstage Pass on Monday, okay?
3: Oh, my gosh. Thank you.
2: You're very welcome. All right. We need to get these lyrics from Deb. Let's see what we got here.
0: Here you go. Standing still, they're blowing past. Numbers on cars going NASCAR fast. Matt looks very confused right now.
2: Standing
3: still. Me too.
2: Standing
3: Me
2: still.
3: Too, Matt.
0: They're blowing past. Numbers on cars going NASCAR fast.
3: I'm drawing a blank, Matt.
2: Slow down. I'm going to say Time's Ticking by Justin Moore because that's the only one I can think of that would make sense for something going fast and slowing down.
0: Okay.
2: So
0: it's a good guess.
2: I'm going to go with it. Judging by that response from Deb, I don't think it's right.
0: Okay.
2: However, that doesn't matter, Rhea. We're going to still hook you up. So let's just see what is the song. Here we go.
4: Standing still, they're blowing past. Oh. Numbers on cars going NASCAR fast. What I wouldn't give for a slowdown, don't you know? Because where I come from.
0: You know it?
2: It's Tim McGraw, and it's. Is it Meanwhile Back at Mama's? Yeah.
0: We take it easy. Here we go.
4: Meanwhile Back at Mama's, the porch light's on. Come on in if you want.
0: He's coming in September.
2: Wow. Yes. Okay. You dug deep for that one, though. That was that because it was a hit.
0: It was a hit.
2: But it's that's been a few years, so I wasn't even thinking that. Okay. The good news is, Rhea, you are a
1: winner, winner, winner, winner.
2: I, however, am a loser. So, congratulations. You will be with us on Monday at Eddie Merlot's.
3: Awesome. Thank you, guys.
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2: 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Like, come on. All right, so we're going to do it again tomorrow, 8:35. 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
0: A lot of problems. One of those we're seeing is westbound 70 at Meridian Street. There's an accident reported right there at the exit. And then also seeing northbound 65, an accident just past Raymond Street. And watch it for stop-and-go traffic just past Keystone Avenue. On the south side, another crash westbound 465 near Arlington.
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20: For years, scientists have been studying the association between depression and dementia. As you might expect, the relationship is complicated. But there's this new study out of the UK which found it's not just broad strokes. There are six symptoms of depression that are especially correlated with dementia risk years later. Number one, losing confidence in yourself. Two, not being able to face up to your problems. Three, not feeling warmth or affection from other people. Four, feeling nervous and anxious all the time. Five, not being satisfied with the way tasks are carried out. And finally, six, difficulty concentrating. What we could be seeing here is the impact of people becoming less social, or that certain changes in the brain lead to both depression and dementia. But dementia takes longer to manifest. If you notice these symptoms, talk to your doctor about it. I'm Dr. Sanjay Gupta, helping you live a better life.
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2: We're going to see increasing clouds throughout the day with a high 67. Then overnight, gradual clearing. Those clouds will move out, low 44. And sunny tomorrow with a high all the way up to 69.
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0: Rodney Atkins on 95.5 WFMS with Deb and Matt in the morning. We're your friends, right?
1: Imagine if he had a brother named Ronnie. How tough that would be for the parents.
0: Ronnie Atkins?
1: Ronnie and Rodney.
0: That'd be a little tough.
1: Rodney, get in here!
0: Wait, Rodney or Rodney?
1: Yeah.
0: We like to think that we're family, and a lot of people say we're your friends, but do your other friends send you on trips for free?
1: I don't think so.
0: I don't think they do.
1: And if they do, tell us who they are, because we want to be their friends.
0: Oh, that's true. Mm-hmm. We're about to send you on a trip. You could go see Post Malone and Jelly Roll. We'll tell you exactly how to win this trip coming up in 6 minutes on 95.5 WFMS.
1: Jordan Davis, turn this truck around.

0: That is Hardy and favorite country song on 95.5 WFMS with Deb and Matt in the morning. You'll hear a lot of your favorite country songs, by seeing Post Malone and Jelly Roll on their brand new tour. They went and did a tour last year and said, hey, that worked. Let's do it again.
1: Yeah.
0: And you get to pick the city of your choice.
1: And the name is cool. It's the Big Ass Stadium Tour.
0: It's pretty simple.
1: Yeah. I love that Jelly, so they announced that one, and then he goes, I'm going to do some, dates by myself too. And it's the little shed tour or something like that. And I'm like, that's so funny that they did that. But this is a huge thing, and we want you to go. You pick the tour date of your choice. You just run your finger down. You can cover your eyes and stop.
0: That's right. Where I'm going.
1: I'm going to Albuquerque or somewhere else.
0: I would think I would pick Salt Lake City. I've never been to Salt Lake City. I've been to Tampa, Florida, a million times.
1: Yeah.
0: But Salt Lake City, that'd be on my bucket list.
1: Beautiful place from what I hear.
0: Yeah. I would love that.
1: To get this, text the national keyword HOLLOW, HOLLOW, HOLLOW, to 95819. Easy.
0: It's that simple. You send that text message, and then you walk away, and you are registered and done, and then just wait for us to call you and say, remember that trip you registered for? You won it.
1: Yeah. Imagine being every one of your friends on social media, seeing your pictures posted of you going on this trip. It's all smiles, memories, pictures from the show. That could be you.
0: Yeah, they're going to go, don't you get a plus one?
1: Yeah.
0: I could go.
1: Right? Can I take one, please?
0: Right.
1: That'd be great. HOLLOW, HOLLOW, send it to 95819. We're going to give you another opportunity to win coming up around noon today with Nikki.
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8: You ever wonder why the same cold virus makes some people so sick and others not sick at all? Well, according to an interesting new study out of Yale School of Medicine, one key factor is how quickly the cells in their noses, called nasal cells, respond to the virus and contain it. It's called the interferon response, and it can vary for different people. Now, when that response gets inhibited, it can trigger a different reaction, which leads to excessive mucus production and inflammation. In other words, a cold that is a lot more miserable. Of course, there are other factors at play: your genetics, any underlying conditions, immunity from vaccinations or previous infections. If you are trying really hard not to get sick, high-quality masks, they can be very effective. Also, good old-fashioned hand washing. And remember not to touch your face. I'm Dr. Sanjay Gupta, helping you live a better life.
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16: We're going to see increasing clouds throughout the day with a high 67. Then overnight, gradual clearing. Those clouds will move out, low 44. And sunny tomorrow with a high all the way up to 69.
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1: And budget-friendly nostalgia that is bound to fill the biggest of appetites. Even cooler, Deb?
0: Mm-hmm.
1: It's fancy-like.
0: Yes, it is. That gave it away right there. We're going to give you all the details in about 6 minutes. And Matt, I think I'm down for this.
1: I absolutely am.
0: Let's do it.
1: I'm also down for this song. We love this. Lee Bryce, Killed the Man.

0: Thought you should know that it's Morgan Wallen on 95.5 WFMS with Deb and Matt in the morning. This is going to make you hungry because Applebee's is bringing back their all-you-can-eat deal. And it's a doozy. It's 16 bucks, Matt.
1: I think that's a great deal.
0: 16 bucks. Diners can choose between the following. Keep in mind, all are served with endless fries. Boneless wings. You get to include a classic buffalo or hot honey glaze, among others. Riblets.
1: Mmm.
0: Served with coleslaw and endless fries.
1: Yeah.
0: Or their double crunch shrimp, which is crispy battered double crunch shrimp. It's served with cocktail sauce, coleslaw, and endless fries. What do you want?
1: Double crunch shrimp.
0: Really?
1: And the wings sound amazing.
0: I think the riblets sound pretty good.
1: Listen, okay, let's go. And then I'll get those. You get the riblets.
0: Yes.
1: And then we'll just maybe smoke over a little bit.
0: What is this?
1: We'll just get mix it up.
0: They just started this on Monday of this week. It's for a limited time. So make sure you get in on the deal. $16, and it's an all-you-can-eat. Go hungry.
1: Fancy-like. That's a fancy deal right there. Going out for shrimp, babe.
0: I mean, some salads are 16 bucks these days.
1: Yeah, absolutely.
0: I love that.

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0: Dustin Lynch, Jelly Roll 95.5 WFMS. We're Deb and Matt in the morning. I'm not going to lie. Planning trips or even hosting parties, not my forte. I get stressed out and overwhelmed.
1: Yeah, well, and a lot of people are doing that. Thinking about the end of the school year, just a couple weeks away, and where are we going to go? What are we going to do for our family trip if you're taking one?
0: Yeah, summer vacations. I like going. I don't like planning.
1: Right.
0: And so when we went to Disney, I had to count on my older sister, who that's her thing.
1: Sure.
0: I said, tell me when to pay and where to show up, and that's kind of how it works. So if you are planning a Disney trip, Disney is making it so easy for you now. We've got details in 6 minutes. 95.5 WFMS. Or actually, we're going to make it 3 minutes. 3 minutes away. I ain't

0: Jackson Dean. He was at our WFMS Acoustic Jam as our headliner. And now Ashley McBride is our next one coming, sponsored by Franciscan Health. That's August 16th at 8 Second Saloon. Need your tickets? They start at $15. Text JAM to 255-9367. We hear a lot of negative things about AI. This is the one of those times where I think we can appreciate the fact that technology can make life easier for us.
1: Absolutely.
0: Yeah, Disney World is now incorporating AI to help you plan your trip. They don't want you to be overwhelmed with the stress of making reservations and scheduling character meetings. And they say you should just focus on the magic.
1: Yes. And I think that's so important because a lot of times, you know, if you're stressed out about it, it also like translates to your partner. It also translates to the kids. They may notice. And just if you're going to spend that much money on doing something like this, you got to be in the moment.
0: I agree with that.
1: Enjoy it.
0: You know? They say it's the happiest place on earth, but sometimes it can be stressful.
1: Yeah, absolutely. I got a better idea, though.
0: What's that?
1: Listen, I'm going to save you money. Okay? I'm going to save you money.
0: I don't even want to hear that.
1: And you're still going to be able to make these memories. No stress at all.
0: What are you proposing?
1: Well, if they're planning on using AI already, you might as well just be like, all right, ChatGPT, take this picture of us as a family and put us at, you know, Disney.
0: Matt.
1: And then you could just show, like, look at how amazing of a time we had.
0: You're not experiencing it. That's just a fake photo.
1: And also, it doesn't really quite look like you. It looks kind of like you, but there's something off. Why do you have 17 fingers?
0: And look at the money we saved.
1: Yeah.
0: We are so excited for our next WFMS Acoustic Jam presented by Franciscan Health.
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2: What are the chances you are listening to this while drinking a nice hot cup of coffee? If so, don't let me stop you. For years, we've been reporting on the health benefits of coffee, and that's not going to stop today. A new study, this one out of Harvard School of Public Health, found that coffee and tea could help lower your risk of developing dementia. People who enjoyed 1 to 3 caffeinated cups a day saw the biggest impact. In addition to the caffeine, coffee contains hundreds of bioactive compounds that can influence inflammation, glucose metabolism, vascular function, and oxidative stress. It's also possible coffee drinkers might be doing other things that keep them healthy. Eating a more balanced diet, getting plenty of exercise, sleep, not smoking, or drinking too much alcohol. And finally, staying socially active. I'm Dr. Sanjay Gupta, helping you live a better life.
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0: 6 months later, he's calling and said, what are you doing? That is Megan Maroney on 95.5 WFMS. Deb and Matt in the morning. If you've always wanted to go to the Indianapolis 500, maybe it's not in your budget this year. That's okay. We've got you covered.
1: Yeah.
0: Including tickets to Carb Day and tickets into the Miller Lite party in the bar. All of that starts with Matt tomorrow.
1: Yeah, tomorrow I'm going to be at Park's Place Pub in Fishers and giving you an opportunity to get the Carb Day tickets, like you said, but also it's the 110th running of the Indy 500. Like, you don't want to miss that too. So we're giving you the whole total package, plus the Miller Lite Brickyard Bar is so much fun. I've done the last few years, and it's so enjoyable.
0: And you never know, you might spot Matt Malone up there.
1: Yeah. Woo! Go faster! It's going to be great.
0: Yeah, so Matt's going to be Park Place Pub in Fishers tomorrow, yep. And that's 8 to 9, right?
1: 8 to 9, and then you're actually out on Saturday.
0: Yep, doing the same thing, same time, 8 to 9 p.m., O'Reilly Pub, that's in Speedway, that main strip right there. I think it is Main Street in Speedway. So come and check it out. Get yourself registered. You do have to be present to win, but it's just 1 hour. So hang out with us. We're going to have some fun, and we'll be able to give several pairs of these away.
1: Yeah, we got lots to give away. So do not miss out on your chance. The biggest spectacle in racing, the Indy 500 on 95.5 WFMS.

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0: Just like that, it's race month again, and we've got a race of our own.
1: You know what that means.
0: It means you and Amanda got a steak dinner out of me, and I refuse to allow it again.
1: I can't help it that I won the race to 500 selfies 2 years in a row.
0: Oh, jeez.
1: I think we should do it again. You know the drill. Take a selfie with one of us, and the first one to 500 selfies by the Indy 500 wins.
0: And I refuse to lose.
1: Yeah, you said that last year, too.
0: You know, you're annoying.
1: Hey, Deb. Say cheese.
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4: We've got sun and clouds kind of mixed today with a high of 68, a little cooler than yesterday. 67 tomorrow with lots of sunshine.
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0: At noon today, I've got another shot for you to get in the running for that trip to see Post Malone and Jelly Roll in the Big Ass Stadium Tour. Where, though? Well, you pick the city. Then we'll get you the flight, the hotel, and tickets to the show. But every time you play along, that's an entry for you. So come up at noon and be ready. Chase Rice.
1: We've been to both Carolinas, seen a big Montana sky, driven up and down the coast a few times, London, Paris, paradise. But ain't got much memory of the scenes, come to think I missed them all.

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95.5 WFMS, Devin Matt's Backstage Pass. We've got a new country artist coming to Eddie Merlot's on 96th Street to celebrate their happy hour. It's artist Madden Metcalf. So you get up close personal, you get a little performance, a meet and greet, a Q&A. And then later when he's selling out stadiums, you go, oh no, I hung out with that guy and had appetizers at Eddie Merlot's. So it's going to be Monday, May 18th, 5 to 7, but you can only win your way in. So that's coming up at 4 o'clock today. Your next chance to qualify, Blake Shelton, Texas.

Morgan Wallen, 95.5 WFMS. We've got some George Burge for you. We're going to combine it with Luke Bryan. A little rodeo cowboy advice, if you will. It's Ride, Ride, Ride.

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13: What are the chances you are listening to this while drinking a nice hot cup of coffee? If so, don't let me stop you. For years, we've been reporting on the health benefits of coffee, and that's not going to stop today. A new study, this one out of Harvard School of Public Health, found that coffee and tea could help lower your risk of developing dementia. People who enjoyed 1 to 3 caffeinated cups a day saw the biggest impact. In addition to the caffeine, coffee contains hundreds of bioactive compounds that can influence inflammation, glucose metabolism, vascular function, and oxidative stress. It's also possible coffee drinkers might be doing other things that keep them healthy. Eating a more balanced diet, getting plenty of exercise, sleep, not smoking, or drinking too much alcohol. And finally, staying socially active. I'm Dr. Sanjay Gupta, helping you live a better life.
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1: Tomorrow, we are looking at sunshine with a high of 67. 30% chance of stray showers on Friday with a high of 68.
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0: That's John Morgan, Kid Myself on 95.5 WFMS at noon today. Another chance for you to go and see Post Malone and Jelly Roll on the Big Ass Stadium Tour. How will you get there? We'll send you. We'll get the ticket. But where will you go? You pick the city. That's noon.
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Shania Twain has not announced a new album yet, but she has announced new roses. You can actually grow your very own Shania Twain roses. She released this hybrid tea rose with like pink. It's a little hints of yellow. And a portion of those proceeds are going to go to help feed people with food insecurity and get better food to those in need. We do also have a new song that's out today, Dirty Rosie. Perfect little tie-in. You should grow Shania Twain roses. I've been good.

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5: If you're someone who isn't super active, just thinking about the amount of exercise you're supposed to get every week can feel daunting. 75 minutes of vigorous exercise, 150 minutes of moderate intensity exercise. It's a lot. But I have some good news for you in the form of a recent study out of Norway. Researchers found that for most sedentary people, getting just 5 more minutes of meaningful movement a day had a statistically significant impact on their expected lifespan. So did reducing the amount of time they sat every day by just 30 minutes. That's not to say that this bare minimum is what you should aspire to, but I think it's a good reminder that doing something is always better than doing nothing. The point is, just get started. Work just a little bit more movement into your daily routine, and don't even think of it as exercise. I'm Dr. Sanjay Gupta, helping you live a better life.
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0: Cornette, Coe Wetzel, Rocky Mountain Low on 95.5 WFMS. A new study has found that the average American says we want 2.4 more hours of fun a day. We need to make that time, though. So figure out what you need to do. Even if it's just, you know, building a little fort with your mashed potatoes. That's got to count for something, right? Luke Combs, Beautiful Crazy.
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Tucker Wetmore, brunette. He couldn't handle the blondes anymore. 95.5 WFMS coming up at noon. Are you ready? We got a chance to get you on a trip to see Post Malone and Jelly Roll, the Big Ass Stadium Tour. Except you get to pick the city you see it in. And then we'll fly you out there and get you the hotel and tickets. That's next. Lauren Elena, Chase Matthew. Another

0: Matt, everyone loves the MacArthur song where they mention, when you pass on, what are you going to pass down?
1: Absolutely.
0: Everyone has a family heirloom of some sort. What would that be for you? We'll talk about it tomorrow after 7.
1: We're also going to get you into Devin Matson Backstage Pass to see Madden Metcalf, up-and-coming star. You can be there as a fan at the ground level. That'll be at 8:35.
0: When we put Matt on the spot, we're Devin Matt in the morning.
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Let's get you in the running for this big flyaway. Post Malone and Jelly Roll, the big-ass stadium tour. You pick the city. We'll fly you out there, get you the hotel. You'll get to pick somebody to come along with you, by the way, your most fun friend, and then get you tickets to the show. So get out your phone. We're texting. The word is Chapel, C-H-A-P-E-L, Chapel. Text that to 95819, like a tiny church. 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Josh Ross.

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3: 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I'm Dr. Sanjay Gupta, helping you live a better life.
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1: Sunshine tomorrow with a high of 67, and then stray showers possible on Friday. Some clouds and sun mix, high 68.
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WFMS. 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Are you enjoying what you're hearing? 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Well, this music for this hour brought to you by Holiday World and Splash and Safari. 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

WFMS. We've got a chance for you to win tickets to see him at Everwise Amphitheater August 1st. How do you do it? You just make your way on over to WFMS.com, that place you visit all the time, naturally. 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Ta-da! You can sign up for tickets. Bailey Zimmerman. Oh, that was hard to say. Bailey Zimmerman, Chevy Silverado. Wow.

Shaboozy, 95.5 WFMS. Luke Combs says this is the one song of all the songs he knows that he cannot get out of his head, and it's his own, right? He's like, he's making kid dinners, trying to, like, get this song. Like, it's running all the time in his head. He finally released it. This is Be By You.

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15: A Better Life with Dr. Sanjay Gupta.
16: If you are the parent of an infant, it can be really hard to find baby foods that are truly healthy for your child. According to a new study out of UNC Chapel Hill, almost three-quarters of baby foods are ultra-processed and may contain additives that are linked to potential health problems later in life. The study's lead author said what shocked her was that the top ingredient in 71% of these baby foods wasn't a fruit or vegetable. It was one or more additives that babies' guts are not fully developed enough to be able to handle. Eating the right food at this stage of life is so important because this is when children begin developing dietary preferences for the rest of their lives. So take the extra time to look at the ingredient labels on the foods you are buying. You're going to want short lists and also ingredients that you recognize. I'm Dr. Sanjay Gupta, helping you live a better life.
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Matt from Devin Matt in the Morning is going to be hanging out with your ultimate Indy 500 race weekend package. Just for you, our friends at Miller Lite. This is what they're doing. First of all, they're going to give you tickets to Carb Day with access to the Miller Lite party at Carb Day. And tickets to the 110th running of the Indianapolis 500 with tickets to the Miller Lite Brickyard Bar. But you got to get there first. So tomorrow, 8 to 9 p.m., you've got a chance to win those tickets. Do it. Go tomorrow.

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1: 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There is this thing called the Ben Franklin effect, which is when you ask somebody to do a small favor for you, like very small. Hey, can you do me a favor? Can you hand me that pen? It makes them like you more. You're making them do something for you, but it's small enough they feel grateful to be able to do a favor for someone else. De facto, you are more liked. Good job.

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0: A mochi moment from Sadie, who writes, I'm not crying, you're crying. 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I came for the weight loss and stayed for the empathy. 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
8: Tomorrow, we've got sunshine with a high of 67. Friday, stray showers, 30% chance of rain, sun and clouds mixed, high 68. It's the

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We've got her coming for our next acoustic jam brought to you by Franciscan Health. This is Ashley McBride, who, you know, nominated for ACM, CMAs, Grammy Awards. 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

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If you are dying to get into Devin Matt's Backstage Pass, where you get an inside scoop at a brand new country artist, you get to meet them, see a performance, a Q&A, all intimate-like at Eddie Merlot's on 96th Street, who, by the way, does happy hour now. And you, because you won your way in, well, you'll get free appetizers. But if you want to get yourself in the running to get in there, because you can't just walk in, you have to win your way in for the May 18th show. Well, then listen at 4 o'clock. Brooks will have another chance to qualify you for that. Bailey Zimmerman. This is where-

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0: Dustin Lynch on 95.5 WFMS. Thank you, Dustin Lynch. Hey, look, it's a song about a truck. Well, turning it around anyway. Jordan Davis, it's Turn This Truck Around.
1: This time I said it and I'm in it. These boots ain't tapping those brakes.

0: everyone loves the MacArthur song where they mention, when you pass on, what are you going to pass down?
1: Absolutely.
0: Everyone has a family heirloom of some sort. What would that be for you? We'll talk about it tomorrow after 7.
1: We're also going to get you into Devin Matson Backstage Pass to see Madden Metcalf, up-and-coming star. You can be there as a fan at the ground level. That'll be at 8:35.
0: And we put Matt on the spot. We're Devin Matt in the morning.
1: I'm 95.

0: Just like that, it's race month again, and we've got a race of our own.
1: You know what that means.
0: It means you and Amanda got a steak dinner out of me, and I refuse to allow it again.
1: I can't help it that I won the race to 500 selfies 2 years in a row.
0: Oh, jeez.
1: I think we should do it again. You know the drill. Take a selfie with one of us, and the first one of 500 selfies by the Indy 500 wins.
0: And I refuse to lose.
1: Yeah, you said that last year, too.
0: You know, you're annoying.
1: Hey, Deb. Say cheese.
0: I wasn't ready. Hey, it's Nikki for Carter's My Plumber. Guess what this... Hey, it's Dev and Matt in the morning. Keep the party going after you get out of the car.
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0: Hey, it's Deb and Matt in the morning. 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
21: A better life with Dr. Sanjay Gupta.
22: The risk of stroke goes up for all of us as we age, but for women, the risk really amplifies after menopause. In fact, one in five women in the United States between the ages of 55 and 75 will have a stroke. But according to a new study carried out by researchers in California, adhering to the Mediterranean diet can significantly lower that risk. One expert said, "We continue to see study after study showing that a predominantly plant-based diet improves all sorts of different outcomes. Now, with this diet in particular, you've seen it lower the risk of certain types of cancer, diabetes, depression, dementia, even gum disease." Now, as a reminder, the Mediterranean diet prioritizes eating vegetables, fruits, beans, olive oil, nuts and fish, and limiting meat and dairy. I'm Dr. Sanjay Gupta, helping you live a better life.
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Ella Langley, Be Her on 95.5 WFMS. You heard about our friends, Hensley Legal Group. 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They do so much charity, and they give to so many different causes, including Indie Humane. So they would love to help clear out a shelter. So on Saturday, their annual Paw Palooza. This means that they will cover pet adoptions for the entire day. All the fees, all waived until 6 p.m. at night. Now, if you show up between noon and 3, there will be like fun things for the kids to do and an ice machine and things like that. So, well, an ice machine, icy machine. That makes more sense. One of those ice delicious things. Anyway, Brooks is going to be there. Bring the family. That's Saturday. Details at WFMS.com. There's Kane Brown.

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And by 4 o'clock, I definitely mean 3 o'clock, which is the actual time that happens.

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1: Tomorrow, we're looking at a lot of sunshine. Your high 67. Friday, 68 is a high. Sun and clouds kind of mixed. Maybe some stray showers.
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95.5 WFMS. We will see you at the 500 Festival Parade May 23rd. It's coming up so quickly. It's nuts. 200,000 people lining the streets of downtown. 33 drivers. All the floats. All the balloons. All the specialty stuff they throw in there. So we'll see you there. Wave when you see us. Jason Aldean.

Kenny Chesney, Beer in Mexico, 95.5 WFMS. There's an Instagram mother who went viral after sharing that, you know, they didn't have ranch dressing in the house. And her 17-year-old daughter's like, do you have any? She's like, no, we're out. So sorry. And she was like, oh, it's okay. And she goes to the car, the daughter, and comes out with packets of ranch you get from like a restaurant. She calls it her car ranch. She's been keeping it in there for months. Check to see if your teenagers have car ranch.

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95.5 WFMS. We've got Alexander Kay coming up next. She was our special guest for our last WFMS Acoustic Jam with Jackson Dean. Sold out, by the way. And now we've got another one. We've got Ashley McBride coming August 16th at 8 Second Saloon. 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So thank you to those guys for that. Here's Alexander Kay, straight for the heart.

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0: If you've been trying to get in the running for that big-ass stadium tour, you want to see Post Malone and Jelly Roll, but you deserve to pick the city it happens in. Well, that's coming up at 3 o'clock, so in just moments, Brooks will have your chance to get qualified. Don't go anywhere. Don't do anything fun until that's over. I want you in the running for this. You get to bring someone with you and go and have some fun in whatever city you like. Riley Green, Change My Mind.
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0: Shaboozy along with Jelly Roll there on 95.5 WFMS. You know you can win your way to the city of your choice to see that big-ass stadium tour with Post Malone and Jelly Roll, both of them in concert. Amazing. We've got it all covered for you. 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
0: Early in the commute, but we do have a couple of accidents. One is on the right shoulder on I-65 southbound at 38th Street. And then there is a disabled vehicle on an exit ramp. It's I-69, the southbound off-ramp to southbound 465. Now, that's got stop-and-go traffic back to 96th Street.
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20: You know, it's interesting. For such a long time, I think people thought about diseases as something that mostly happened later in life. Just in recent years, however, we as a society have really begun to think about preventing certain ailments much, much earlier. Case in point, new study out of Northwestern University School of Medicine found the mid-30s are a major turning point for men's heart health. For women, about a decade later. But for the men, this is the time when you really need to be thinking about your heart health seriously. At a bare minimum, start seeing a primary care doctor once a year just to get your blood pressure and cholesterol checked. You can also look up and then do your best to follow what is known as the American Heart Association's Life's Essential Eight. These are things everyone can do to decrease their risk of heart disease. I'm Dr. Sanjay Gupta, helping you live a better life.
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0: Clear tonight, little cooler, 42, but then a nice mild day tomorrow with lots of sunshine. 69 is our high tomorrow.
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95.5 WFMS, that is New Country from Ella Langley and Morgan Wallen. It's I Can't Love You Anymore. Hey, there is a sign that you are a genius right there in your workspace. Are you? Is it scientifically proven? I don't know about that, but I'm kind of happy. I'll share in 6 minutes.

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George Burge along with Luke Bryan on 95.5 WFMS. All right, so if your workspace includes a messy desk, that is a sign of genius. I know. If you're like me, I was on the edge figuring it was going to go the other way, right? My mom used to have a sign above her desk that said, if a cluttered desk is a sign of a cluttered mind, what's an empty desk? The sign up. So same idea. Hopefully that made all the messy desk people very, very happy. Is it scientifically proven? I don't know. I mean, I saw it in a blog, so it's got to be real, right? Bailey Zimmerman now, 95.

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1: 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And it's something that I never take for granted. And throughout my whole process of Nashville from then to present day, I've just always had fun doing music, and I try to really make sure it's still about having

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4: There's a disabled vehicle on the exit ramp on I-69. It's the southbound off-ramp to southbound 465. That's got stop traffic back to 106th Street now. There's also an accident on Illinois Street south of 16th Street to be aware of.
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You know, we've been hooking you up with those Ultimate Indy 500 race weekend packages, right? 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Got tickets of another kind to give away soon. I'll tell you what in 9 minutes.

0: not everyone loves the MacArthur song where they mention, when you pass on, what are you going to pass down?
1: Absolutely.
0: Everyone has a family heirloom of some sort. What would that be for you? We'll talk about it tomorrow after 7.
1: We're also going to get you into Devin Matt's backstage pass to see Madden Metcalf, up-and-coming star. You could be there as a fan at the ground level. That'll be at 8:35.
0: We put Matt on the spot. We're Devin Matt in the morning.
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The next Devin Matz Backstage Pass is coming up quick. It'll happen on Monday night after work, 5 till 7. You'll see Madden Metcalf perform, and you're going to get to enjoy free appetizers from Eddie Merlot's on 96th Street. Get a picture with Madden Metcalf as well. Plus, Reagan writes of I Was There when he becomes a big ol' superstar. Hey, we'll play Whose Rear End Is It for your passes to get in 6 minutes. We were young.

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0: 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All right, time to win your way in to Deb and Matt's Backstage Pass, where you will see new country artist Madden Metcalf perform. You'll enjoy free appetizers from Eddie Merlot's on 96th Street. But you do have to win your way in. Let's play Whose Rear End Is It? I'll play the rear end, the final few seconds of the song. You identify it by artist and title. 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
0: There is an accident on the east side of Indy on New York Street at Jefferson Avenue. Also, some sort of police activity is causing traffic to back up on I-69 Fall Creek on 96th Street at Hague Road.
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27: A Better Life with Dr. Sanjay Gupta.
28: If you are the parent of an infant, it can be really hard to find baby foods that are truly healthy for your child. According to a new study out of UNC Chapel Hill, almost three-quarters of baby foods are ultra-processed and may contain additives that are linked to potential health problems later in life. The study's lead author said what shocked her was that the top ingredient in 71% of these baby foods wasn't a fruit or vegetable, it was one or more additives that babies' guts are not fully developed enough to be able to handle. Eating the right food at this stage of life is so important because this is when children begin developing dietary preferences for the rest of their lives. So take the extra time to look at the ingredient labels on the foods you are buying. You're going to want short lists and also ingredients that you recognize. I'm Dr. Sanjay Gupta, helping you live a better life.
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0: Pretty nice night tonight, mostly clear, 42. Then sunny and mild tomorrow, 69 for the high. We're playing Whose Rear End Is It? So let me play the rear end one more time.
1: Girl, I hate how you look moving on.
0: All right, who's this?
29: Oh my gosh, I got on. It's Jennifer.
0: Jennifer, it sounds like you'd be excited to go to Deb and Matt's Backstage Pass.
29: Yes.
0: Have you been to one yet?
29: No.
0: Okay, well, maybe we will right that wrong here, because you will be able to see Madden Metcalf perform at Eddie Merlot's. But of course, we need you to do one thing first, right?
29: Yep.
0: All right, tell me, whose rear end was that?
29: Josh Ross, Hate How You Look.
0: Yeah, that's it. You got it. You are going to Deb and Matt's Backstage Pass. Madden Metcalf will sing for you. You'll enjoy free appetizers from Eddie Merlot's. And, of course, Deb and Matt, you'll be hanging out with them as well.
29: Oh, my God. I'm so excited.
0: We appreciate you listening. What part of town do you live in?
29: I live in Indianapolis.
0: All right. Well, thanks for listening in Indy, and congratulations.
29: Thank you.

Cody Johnson on 95.5 WFMS. We are up to acoustic jam number 5. These have been so much fun. Don't miss the next one. It, of course, is at 8 Seconds Saloon. It happens on August 16th. Our headliner, Ashley McBride, will headline the show. She has won a Grammy, multiple CMAs, multiple ACMs. Get your tickets before they're gone. 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

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Well, if you've been waking up with Deb and Matt in the morning, hopefully you've been hearing Can't Beat Deb this week is family themed. Matt's family, different members each day taking on Deb. So far, not a good showing for Matt's family. Check it out again tomorrow morning at 8 a.m. Another

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3: Another accident on an exit ramp. This is on the west side, 465, the northbound off ramp to 38th Street. It's got stop and go traffic back to I-74. And then there is an accident on North Meridian Hills Boulevard. That's at North Meridian Street.
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21: What are the chances you are listening to this while drinking a nice hot cup of coffee? If so, don't let me stop you. For years, we've been reporting on the health benefits of coffee, and that's not going to stop today. A new study, this one out of Harvard School of Public Health, found that coffee and tea could help lower your risk of developing dementia. People who enjoyed 1 to 3 caffeinated cups a day saw the biggest impact. In addition to the caffeine, coffee contains hundreds of bioactive compounds that can influence inflammation, glucose metabolism, vascular function, and oxidative stress. It's also possible coffee drinkers might be doing other things that keep them healthy. Eating a more balanced diet, getting plenty of exercise, sleep, not smoking, or drinking too much alcohol. And finally, staying socially active. I'm Dr. Sanjay Gupta, helping you live a better life.
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That is Lee Bryce. It's called Killed the Man on 95.5 WFMS. All right, want to talk today about the things that are frustrating you. Sometimes you just got to get it off your chest. Figure Wednesdays are a good day. We did this last Wednesday. What's your rant Wednesday? Can I just say, close talker? I was at the store the other day and asking a question, and the guy was far too close. In that, you know, imaginary personal space that you're not supposed to invade. And it was like he just didn't understand. I stepped back, he stepped forward. I was like, stop it. At that point, I didn't even want to know the answer any longer. I just wanted to get away. What is it for you? Go ahead, do the rant, because then you feel so much better. You can call or text 255-9367. Use that record a message feature on our app as well. Well, me and

95.5 WFMS. Well, we've made it halfway through the week. Probably a lot of frustrations have built up for many different reasons. It feels like the time of the week to go ahead and rant, get it off your chest, and feel better. We did this last Wednesday. Let's do it again. It's a What's Your Rant Wednesday. And Sarah chimed in on Facebook. This is awesome. I can only read portions of it because there's a lot here, and every bit of it is worth reading. She said, nothing says welcome to spring in Indiana like dodging potholes the size of kiddie pools while sitting in traffic because every single road is somehow under construction at the same time. Let me find one other thing here. She said, oh yeah, I shouldn't need an alignment, new tires, and emotional support every time I drive to the grocery store. Again, do yourself a favor, read her entire comment. That's Sarah on Facebook. You can chime in on socials. Call or text me here in the studio as well, 317-255-9367, or go ahead and use that record a message feature. Hit send, and it comes right to me in the studio. New country now from Coe Wetzel and Corey Kent. That's

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It's 5 o'clock free ride on 95.5 WFMS, and it's a What's Your Rant Wednesday. Go ahead, just get it off your chest. At least just saying the words might make you feel a little bit better. Mel chimed in on Facebook. She said, why does cake have to have so many calories? I need to eat my feelings, but it's unfair. I can't eat the whole thing. Wholeheartedly agree with Mel there. Shirley on text said, left lane slow drivers, get over. So true. Also, Kimberly chimed in on Facebook. She said, gas and diesel prices, when you own a small trucking company, hard to survive with these prices. I feel for you on that. I can't only imagine. All right, what's your rant? Go ahead, get it in. You can call or text at 255-9367. Chime in on socials or use that record a message feature on our app.

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All right, couple more rants for you on What's Your Rant Wednesday. Ted on text said, phone conversations on speaker. We don't need to hear your conversation. Oh, that's so true. I've had that a few times. Lisa said, why so few checkout stands anymore at the department stores? Oh my gosh. I am with you on this one, Lisa. There used to be multiple places to check out at Macy's, JCPenney, all those kinds of places. Now you literally have to go on a hike around the store to even find where the checkout stand is. Anyway, I digress. Obviously, I agree with Lisa. There's still time if you want to chime in on socials or text. You can call the studio always, 317-255-9367. Right now, though, Jason Aldean on 95.5.

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New Country, that's Kane Brown on 95.5 WFMS. Just about a week away, by the way, of his Kane Brown's on Broadway. That's his venue now in Nashville that's going to open Friday, May 22nd. So 1 week from Friday.

0: It's Deb and Matt in the morning. We know getting everybody ready in the morning sometimes feels like a juggling act, and you can never have enough hands, right?
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3: There is an accident on the east side, 465 southbound past East 71st Street. Otherwise, mostly just slow-moving traffic in some areas. It's stop and go right now on I-70 eastbound between Harding Street and I-65. Also moving slow on I-69 southbound between 106th Street and 465.
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0: Hey, it's Deb and Matt in the morning. 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
2: A better life with Dr. Sanjay Gupta.
14: You ever wonder why the same cold virus makes some people so sick and others not sick at all? Well, according to an interesting new study out of Yale School of Medicine, one key factor is how quickly the cells in their noses, called nasal cells, respond to the virus and contain it. It's called the interferon response, and it can vary for different people. Now, when that response gets inhibited, it can trigger a different reaction, which leads to excessive mucus production and inflammation. In other words, a cold that is a lot more miserable. Of course, there are other factors at play: your genetics, any underlying conditions, immunity from vaccinations or previous infections. If you are trying really hard not to get sick, high-quality masks, they can be very effective. Also, good old-fashioned hand washing. And remember not to touch your face. I'm Dr. Sanjay Gupta, helping you live a better life.
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16: It always sounds

You know, as we get ready for the Indy 500, we have all the festivities of the 500 Festival, which has grown year over year. But one of the very first events was, of course, the 500 Festival Parade, and that is coming up on Saturday, May 23rd. That has grown so much that it is now one of the nation's top three parades. And, of course, always has lots of celebrities and then all of the drivers that are in the Indy 500. So hopefully we'll see you down on the parade route Saturday, May 23rd. LLA.

0: Just like that, it's race month again, and we've got a race of our own.
1: You know what that means.
0: It means you and Amanda got a steak dinner out of me, and I refuse to allow it again.
1: I can't help it that I won the race to 500 selfies 2 years in a row.
0: Oh, jeez.
1: I think we should do it again. You know the drill. Take a selfie with one of us, and the first one of 500 selfies by the Indy 500 wins.
0: And I refuse to lose.
1: Yeah, you said that last year, too.
0: Yeah, you're annoying.
1: Hey, Deb. Say cheese.
0: I wasn't ready.
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3: Some slow areas to avoid or at least know they're coming up. I-65 southbound between Dr. Martin Luther King Jr. Street and Meridian Street. Also on I-65 northbound, that's between Keystone Avenue and I-70, moving slowly.
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0: It's Deb and Matt in the morning. 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

0: 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Hey, good news if you're wanting to see the Indy 500, but you can't be at it. I will fill you in coming in 10 minutes.
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I have exactly that. Good news. If you want to see the Indy 500, but you can't be there that day because the blackout has been lifted for the Indy 500, you'll be able to

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1: 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I just can't wait to get out on tour and watch everybody dance to

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11: You know, it's interesting. For such a long time, I think people thought about diseases as something that mostly happened later in life. Just in recent years, however, we as a society have really begun to think about preventing certain ailments much, much earlier. Case in point, new study out of Northwestern University School of Medicine found the mid-30s are a major turning point for men's heart health. For women, about a decade later. But for the men, this is the time when you really need to be thinking about your heart health seriously. At a bare minimum, start seeing a primary care doctor once a year just to get your blood pressure and cholesterol checked. You can also look up and then do your best to follow what is known as the American Heart Association's Life's Essential Eight. These are things everyone can do to decrease their risk of heart disease. I'm Dr. Sanjay Gupta, helping you live a better life.
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Hey, if you have been thinking about getting a pet, or as we like to call it, a forever friend, yeah, well, join WFMS on Saturday, noon till 3. We're going to be over at Indie Humane for the 4th annual Pawpalooza. And it's all thanks to big generosity of Hensley Legal Group, because the adoption fees will all be waived for the animals that are adopted on Saturday. So bring the whole family too, because there's going to be games there, a Kona ice truck, lots more. It's at Indie Humane on Saturday, noon till 3. We'll be on hand, but those waived adoption fees go until 6 p.m.

Zach John King, maybe you got to see him if you were at the Morgan Wallen shows over the weekend. He was the opening act, put on an amazing show. That one is New Country called Get to Drinkin'. Brooks O'Brien here. Deb and Matt's Backstage Pass coming up on Monday. It'll happen at Eddie Merlot's on 96th Street. This is where you get to see New Country artist Madden Metcalf up close and personal. He will perform for you. You'll be able to get pictures with him, take part in the Q&A if you like. Enjoy free appetizers from Eddie Merlot's on 96th Street. But you do need to win your way in, and your next chance to win is tomorrow morning with Deb and Matt in the morning at 8:30. Summertime.

0: Everyone loves the MacArthur song where they mention, when you pass on, what are you going to pass down?
1: Absolutely.
0: Everyone has a family heirloom of some sort. What would that be for you? We'll talk about it tomorrow after 7.
1: We're also going to get you into Devin Matt's backstage pass to see Madden Metcalf, up-and-coming star. You could be there as a fan at the ground level. That'll be at 8:35.
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9: What are the chances you are listening to this while drinking a nice hot cup of coffee? If so, don't let me stop you. For years, we've been reporting on the health benefits of coffee, and that's not going to stop today. A new study, this one out of Harvard School of Public Health, found that coffee and tea could help lower your risk of developing dementia. People who enjoyed 1 to 3 caffeinated cups a day saw the biggest impact. In addition to the caffeine, coffee contains hundreds of bioactive compounds that can influence inflammation, glucose metabolism, vascular function, and oxidative stress. It's also possible coffee drinkers might be doing other things that keep them healthy. Eating a more balanced diet, getting plenty of exercise, sleep, not smoking, or drinking too much alcohol. And finally, staying socially active. I'm Dr. Sanjay Gupta, helping you live a better life.
0: Hey, it's Devin Matt in the morning. Keep the party going after you get out of the car.
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2: 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Hopes of a trade deal coming out of the president's meeting in China and some follow-through on the bullish USDA report yesterday pushed markets up. It was minimal gains, though, today as crude oil seesawed. Only a fractional gain for front month July corn, 480 and three quarters, up three quarters. Deese up a penny at 503. July beans 2 1/4 higher, 1229. July wheat 675 1/2, down 3 1/2. June live cattle 252.80, up $5.10. And June lean hogs $100.87, up 245. I'm Ian DeEubank. Who's your ag today? Indiana's Farm Network.
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That's going to do it for me tonight. Thanks so much for letting us be a part of your day. We're going to be a part of your night, too. Yeah, don't go anywhere. Bev coming in with Country Nights Live. Leave you here with Jackson Dean on 95.5 WFMS. I ain't coming.

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Live. I'm Bev Rainey. Thank you, as always, for joining us for an evening full of fun and lots of good country music. Can't wait to see this guy at the ACMs. It's Cody Johnson with The Fall.

0: Where it's at? Yup, yup. It's Country Nights Live. I'm Bev Rainey, and Dustin Lynch, you know, he loves doing shows. I have seen him go up on stage and just blow way past his end time because he was having so much fun. He really wants to make sure he does not let his fans down.
1: I think that's what keeps us grinding and the journey so much fun is every crowd's different. Music's really cool. It was a lot more fun than golf. Every time we tee it up, we win. So that's what's fun. It's kind of a guaranteed win playing shows. And my responsibility now is just not to let my fans down.
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5: Across the country right now, at this very moment, there are probably arguments taking place about who's doing more of the housework, the homework, the shuttling of kids from this activity to that. It's true. By and large, women do more of this than men. But doesn't have to be that way. And if you and your spouse can level that playing field, it's going to make both of you and your kids happier. Psychologist Yelena Kecmanovic says, this might be how you get there. As hard as it might be at first, try to think of your partner like a teammate, not an adversary. Learn how to do some of the chores your partner does to get a better understanding of how much effort something takes. And finally, take the time to acknowledge what the other person is doing. And every now and then, even express your appreciation. That'll go a long way. I'm Dr. Sanjay Gupta, helping you live a better life.

Bob Thornton hanging on the show with us. Cannot wait. He's a character. I mean, he's lots of characters in lots of films and TV shows, but he's also a musician. We'll talk about it all on Friday. Here's Shane Proffitt, Long Live Country.

0: is Lila. I'm calling from Atlanta, Georgia.
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0: I was wondering if you could play Brunette by Tucker Wetmore.
1: Absolutely. I will do it for you.

0: plate.
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2: Morgan Wallen quietly just showed how big his heart is. Last August, he paid for the funeral of a young fan he'd met just 2 months earlier, a boy who'd been fighting cancer and loved Morgan's music. His mom shared the story this week, saying Morgan's kindness has helped her get through each day. Carrie Underwood reminded everyone she can rock with the best of them on the American Idol finale, teaming up with Motley Crue for Home Sweet Home and Kickstart My Heart. She's long hinted she'd consider a rock album someday, and performances like that keep fans hoping. And Zach Bryan took his encore way off the ground in Ohio last weekend, literally climbing a stage structure with his guitar strapped on to perform Revival from Up High. That's your Country Nights Live News Update. I'm Bev Rainey.
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24: What are the chances you are listening to this while drinking a nice hot cup of coffee? If so, don't let me stop you. For years, we've been reporting on the health benefits of coffee, and that's not going to stop today. A new study, this one out of Harvard School of Public Health, found that coffee and tea could help lower your risk of developing dementia. People who enjoyed 1 to 3 caffeinated cups a day saw the biggest impact. In addition to the caffeine, coffee contains hundreds of bioactive compounds that can influence inflammation, glucose metabolism, vascular function, and oxidative stress. It's also possible coffee drinkers might be doing other things that keep them healthy. Eating a more balanced diet, getting plenty of exercise, sleep, not smoking, or drinking too much alcohol. And finally, staying socially active. I'm Dr. Sanjay Gupta, helping you live a better life.
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